0: passenger ferry which capsized in the Mediterranean are in custody. At least eight people have died and around 18 are missing after the catamaran overturned off the coast of northern Cyprus. Authorities in the region say it's the biggest maritime disaster there. Oceanography expert Dr. Simon Boxall says it's not clear what went wrong.
1: I think we assume that the Mediterranean is this calm place we go on holiday, but actually the Mediterranean can see some really, really rough seas. In addition, there are very strong currents around that area. However, if we look at the weather out there at the moment, that's not the condition. So the big question really is, why did this ship capsize?
0: Seven people have been arrested on suspicion of murder after a newborn baby was found dead at a property in Sheffield. Police were called to a home in the Winklebank area yesterday over concerns for the baby's welfare. Changes to the prison release scheme in England and Wales, which was developed to ease overcrowding, mean anyone convicted of manslaughter won't be freed early. To free up space instead, some of the 800 offenders still serving a now abolished indefinite jail term will be among those let out. In sport, England's cricketers wrapped up a comprehensive 194-run victory on day four of the second test against Pakistan, sealing the series with one match to play. England captain Joe Root says the way they've achieved the win has been impressive.
2: The guys have played some really good cricket in some difficult conditions, you know, especially with the bat. I think the guys have adapted really well to what's been thrown at them. They've found a really good tempo on different surfaces and managed to get some really good scores in the conditions that we've had.
0: Manchester United are off the mark in the Premier League in style after easing past Ipswich 5-2. Rangers picked up their first Scottish Premiership win under Derek McKinney's, a 1-0 at Aberdeen. And Britain's Cameron Norrie has been knocked out of the US Open tennis following defeat to Luca Van Aschen in the first round. The 29th seed lost in four sets.

This is John Aubrey with Easy Listening for this next hour. You could get very, very tired of me saying they don't make them like that anymore, but they don't make them like that anymore. And I hope you have a comfortable time at this moment, wherever you are and whatever you're doing. And if you're listening to this in the middle of the night, this is something to soothe you back to sleep. Sergio Mendes is there. Originally, of course, Brazil 66. They became 77, 88 and so on. And Laurie Hall singing. She left after a while, left Sergio Mendes, to marry Herb Alpert. Can you believe that? She moved on to other things.

The Seekers and Georgia Girl, they were the first Aussie pop group to achieve any major success in the UK, and that was featured in the 1966 movie of the same name, featuring Lynn Redgrave, Josef Feliciano and Sonny Nex, written by Bobby Hebb.

wonderful Perry Como Hospital Radio's Feature Light program. He was one of the most highly paid performers of the 1950s, and I could believe that for sure. Someone who is no longer with us but produced some really great music of the easy listening genre is Glen Campbell. Here he is being gentle on our minds. We want that, don't we?

the Fifth Dimension, who were really thrust into prominence because they sang the music from that big, big hit musical Hair all those years ago. You couldn't do an easy listening program without the Carpenters, could you?

unmistakably James Last, forever associated with a bread advert, of course. Johnny Mathis next, and he's going to sing his one of his most famous tracks, actually, which is Misty. It featured in the film Play Misty for Me, and he sold this cover version in over 2 million copies, and he recorded over 75 albums and has sold over 100 million recordings.

very talented as he is, I've always harboured a slight little twinge of resentment in that he has openly admitted he modelled himself on Nat King Cole. How dare he? Nat King Cole's my hero.

The daughter of Ravi Shankar, of course, Norah Jones, and Sunrise, still very much in the music business, still working with people like Jules Holland and doing some good jazz club type of stuff. Hospital Radio, this is The Light Programme with me, John Albrecht, an hour of extra easy listening music, stuff that you maybe don't hear too much of on the radio these days. What I do remember from my childhood, probably my mother had it on another room, which would have been The Light Programme on the BBC in those days, was this sort of bouncy, fiddly violin type music. And I think she was probably listening to something like Janga Reinhardt or Stefan Grappelli. But do you know what? I've got them both together.

Wasn't that lovely? Good old Perry Como. And don't fence me in. Depending if you're listening in hospital to that, probably that's quite appropriate when you'd love to be out in the outside world. But I'm sure you will be soon. My dear late father used to really, really fancy this next singer. I suppose it was the sort of bright red lipstick, blonde hair, and large appendages. This is Kathy Kirby.

The Girl from Ipanema, of course, often sung by a girl about the boy from Ipanema. That's it. Time for me to go. Time for me to pack away my music and leave you with Michael Bublé and Cry Me a River. And I wish you a pleasant rest of the day or the night, and enjoy the rest of the programmes here on Hospital Radio at Switch. So from me, John Robert, we'll have another HOI Light programme very soon.

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3: From the Sky News Centre at 2. Officials in Turkish-controlled Northern Cyprus have detained the captain and 7 crew members of a ferry which capsized, killing at least 8 people. Around double that number are missing after the privately owned catamaran took in water and tilted over. Tumay Tugayan, who works for a newspaper in the region, says people board the boat because it's practical and inexpensive.
4: Since they are not heavy boats, they can travel much faster, and passengers are also allowed to carry much more luggage on board. So these kind of boats are usually preferred by the low-income Turkish citizens.
3: The IOPC watchdog's been brought in after a man died in a collision following a police pursuit in Bedfordshire. Officers say a driver failed to stop in Dunstable on Saturday night after they were called to reports of an Audi travelling without lights on, which later crashed into a tree. Grooming gang kingpins and killers will be blocked from early prison releases in England and Wales. The Prime Minister has announced changes to the scope of the scheme following a backlash from bereaved families. The Scottish Government is putting £15 million into expanding free school breakfast clubs across the country. Ministers believe the funding will save families money. In sport, Manchester United bounced back from their opening Premier League defeat in style by beating Ipswich 5-2. Boss Michael Carrick says his players showed great character.
5: Biggest thing from today really was the mentality of the boys, you know, to overcome setbacks. You know, we're going to have them. Every team that ends up being successful has them. It depends how you deal with them and how quickly you deal with them. And we had one last week. We had a little one today. And I have to say, the way the boys responded and took it on, I think I was really pleased with that.
3: In the Scottish Premiership, Rangers were 1-0 winners at Aberdeen, and England's cricketers have an unassailable 2-0 series lead over Pakistan after a 194-run win on day 4 of the second test. That's the latest. I'm Ruth McKee.

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3: From the Sky News Centre at 3, at least 8 people are dead and around double that number unaccounted for after a passenger ferry capsized in the Mediterranean. 267 passengers and crew were on board when the catamaran flipped over off the coast of northern Cyprus as it headed to Turkey. Local journalist Tom Cleaver's been getting reaction.
4: The Turkish Prime Minister described this as the worst maritime disaster Cyprus has ever experienced. The Transport Minister said it had undergone a safety check 2 months ago, and he said that all the checks came back fine, but clearly something was awry for the boat to sink in the middle of the sea.
3: The captain and 7 crew members are in custody. 7 people have been arrested on suspicion of murder after a newborn baby was found dead at a property in Sheffield. Police were called to an address in the Winklebank area yesterday morning. Changes to the prison release scheme in England and Wales, which was developed to ease overcrowding, mean anyone convicted of manslaughter won't be freed early. To free up space instead, some of the 800 offenders still serving a now abolished indefinite jail term will be among those let out. Iceland has voted against a government proposal to resume talks to join the European Union. The country was divided over issues, including its fishing industry. In sport, Manchester United eased past newly promoted Ipswich 5-2, and Derek McInnes has his first Scottish Premiership win as Rangers manager following a 1-0 win at Aberdeen. McInnes says it was a satisfying display.
5: It was a huge effort from everyone, and we get the reward with the 3 points. I thought it was no more than we deserved. I thought we were a better team. I thought we created the better chances, and probably for the first time in a long time, let a lot of Rangers supporters, I actually really enjoyed my team's performance.
3: And Katie Bolter is through to the second round of the US Open tennis. The British number one defeated America's Carole Young-Soulet in 3 sets. That's the latest. I'm Ruth McKee.

I'm storming on the corner, about to catch the last train home. I'll have to jump the barriers. So can you spare a penny for my thoughts? I've been praised upon the pavements. Passers by don't pay much. Chased away by neighbors. Seen things you couldn't make up. If the streets could talk, they'd tell a story or two. I'll paint a picture for you.

The Time Lord is here. Don't worry about Doctor Who. Our own Hospital Radio Ipswich Time Lord is Marty Wilde, and he's here every afternoon at 3 o'clock in his time machine. He'll be playing music from all galaxies, light years, and even Earth years. 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
3: From the Sky News Centre at 4, the captain and seven crew members on a passenger ferry which capsized in the Mediterranean are in custody. At least 8 people have died and around 18 are missing after the catamaran overturned off the coast of northern Cyprus. Authorities in the region say it's the biggest maritime disaster there. Oceanography expert Dr. Simon Boxall says it's not clear what went wrong.
4: I think we assume that the Mediterranean is this calm place we go on holiday, but actually the Mediterranean can see some really, really rough seas. In addition, there are very strong currents around that area. However, if we look at the weather out there at the moment, that's not the condition. So the big question really is, why did this ship capsize?
3: The Foreign Office says it's supporting the family of a British woman who's been killed at a train station in Germany. The 31-year-old was stabbed in Rosenheim, south of Munich, early yesterday morning. Changes to the prison release scheme in England and Wales, which was developed to ease overcrowding, mean anyone convicted of manslaughter won't be freed early. To free up space instead, some of the 800 offenders still serving a now abolished indefinite jail term will be among those let out. In sport, England's cricketers wrapped up a 194-run victory on day 4 of the second test against Pakistan, sealing the series with one match to play. England captain Joe Root says the way they've achieved the win has been impressive.
5: The guys have played some really good cricket in some difficult conditions, you know, especially with the bat. I think the guys have adapted really well to what's been thrown at them. They've found a really good tempo on different surfaces and managed to get some really good scores in the conditions that we've had.
3: Rangers picked up their first Scottish Premiership win under Derek McInnes, a 1-0 at Aberdeen. St Mirren were held to a 3-all draw by Motherwell, while Dundee suffered a 2-1 home defeat to Hibs. And Britain's Cameron Norrie has been kicked out of the US Open tennis following defeat to Luca Van Esche in the first round. That's the latest. I'm Ruth McKee.

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park. I have a seat on the same old bench to watch the children play. You know, tomorrow is their future, but for me, just another day. 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I keep saying she'll be back, but today again.

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3: From the Sky News Centre at 5, authorities in Turkish-controlled northern Cyprus have detained the captain and crew of a ferry which capsized, killing at least 8 people. Around double that number are missing after the privately owned catamaran took in water and tilted over. Tumi Twagian, who works for a newspaper in the region, says people board the boat because it's practical and inexpensive.
4: Since they are not heavy boats, they can travel much faster, and passengers are also allowed to carry much more luggage on board. So these kind of boats are usually preferred by the low-income Turkish citizens.
3: 7 people have been arrested on suspicion of murder after a newborn baby was found dead at a property in Sheffield. Police were called to an address in the Winklebank area yesterday morning. More than 3,000 people remain missing in Nepal and Tibet following catastrophic flash flooding. 48 British nationals were among those unaccounted for. In sport, Manchester United bounced back from their opening Premier League defeat by thrashing Ipswich 5-2. Boss Michael Carrick says his players showed great character.
5: Biggest thing from today really was the mentality of the boys, you know. To overcome setbacks, you know, we're going to have them. Every team that ends up being successful has them. It depends how you deal with them and how quickly you deal with them. And we had one last week. We had a little one today. And I have to say the way the boys responded and took it on, I think, I was really pleased with that.
3: Chelsea beat Brighton 4-3. In the Scottish Premiership, Rangers were 1-0 winners at Aberdeen. Katie Bolter is through to the second round of the US Open tennis. The British number one defeated America's Carol Young-Sully in 3 sets. And cat-sized Sofia La Forteza is out of the European and UK leg of their world tour. The group's management says it's to prioritise her well-being following the announcement of her temporary hiatus for mental health reasons. That's the latest. I'm Ruth McKee.

0: If you're wide awake right now, that makes at least two of us. Hello, I'm Derek Holman with another programme of music and humorous chat. Welcome to you all. If you're comfortable, we can get started.
1: Okay.
2: Hello, hello, hello, hello, hello, hello, hello, hello, hello, hello, hello, hello, hello, hello, hello, hello, hello, hello, hello, hello, hello, hello, hello, hello, hello, hello, hello, hello, hello, hello, hello, hello, hello, hello, hello, hello, hello, hello, hello,
0: good morning, everybody. If you can't sleep and wondering what to do next, why not join our party for the following 58 minutes? We have wakey-wakey music and complimentary chat just for you. The most terrifying word in nuclear physics may be whoops, but here at Hospital Radio Ipswich, we offer the most comforting five words, which are, this is the Insomniac's Toolkit.

Fory Cairns there with Salty Dog. Now, if any of you have a secret remedy for getting to sleep, please email us at itpeople@gmx.com. Be delighted to hear from you. But if you haven't any remedies, then, well, we'll all stay awake together. Yeah, now, raucous hour together. That's a good way of putting it, isn't it? Now, despite being wide awake right now, I hope you have the best possible day later on. We're wishing you get well, wishing you get home and listen to us online. We have a lot of wishes and hopes for you. We really do hope this is the start of a new era. Here he is, Willie Nelson. And he's in Graceland.

0: Dear old Willie there. Now, an IT girl used to be an attractive young woman, generally a celebrity who was perceived to have both sex appeal and a personality that was especially engaging. Nowadays, it's politically correct to refer to a listener of the Insomniac's Toolkit as an IT person. And here we have 10 steps to becoming just that. The first thing that we've come up with is, well, I say 10 steps, it's 8 actually, to be precise. Stop trying to please everybody. Oh, don't we all try and do that? 2, be approachable. 3, memorise designer names by heart. 4, show people you're the life of the party. 5, but be very prickly about which ones you go to, of course. No naughty ones. 6, confidence is the key. 7, acknowledge your faults. Oh dear, have I got time? And lastly, value your allies. Never a true word.
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0: You can also place your requests by dialing *800 from your Hospedia device, and that's free of charge.

David Ruffin, Walk Away From Love. I wonder if he's in relation to Jimmy. I'll look at that one up one day and see what the score is. Now, Hong Kong police are to use a special pump to unblock pipes in a woman's lavatory to try and recover part of a £185,000 ransom paid for the release of a kidnapped 10-year-old Chinese boy. The kidnappers are believed to have dumped their loot while being chased by police after he was freed recently. Torn banknotes were found in the lavatory's pipes and in two of the territory's sewage plants. Not too sure I fancy digging too deeply for that lot. Anyway, what do you think we should do? Yeah, I think you're quite right, actually. Jackie Wilson time. And he's getting higher and higher. Quite sure what he's getting at, but anyway, I think it's all legal.

Right, at this particular point, we spring the speedy three on you. This is three questions, which we ask. We have half a dozen tracks, maybe. Then we come back and see how you've done. It's just a means of chewing over the questions for a while, making certain that you don't doze off, really, I guess. They're a bit difficult this morning, I must admit. OK. No, I'm never too sure it's morning or night. It's an ungodly hour, isn't it? Never mind. Anyway, launched in 19... This is question one, you gathered that. Launched in 1957, which magazine and its subsequent spin-offs are overseen by which registered charity? Second question. They get more and more involved here. In medieval and Renaissance England, which laws regulated what clothing you could wear according to your position in society? Pat yourself on the back if you get that one. And lastly, question three. Which Christian feast day concerning the death of the Blessed Virgin Mary and her ascension into heaven is celebrated on August the 15th? OK. So we'll leave you with that lot. Writhing in agony, maybe, even trying to figure out what's going on while Georgie Fame entertains... with yeah.

Georgie Fame, who else? Now, what have we got here? Well, I'm going to say to you, you can phone up and put a request in for later on. Even if you go home, you can listen to us at home on the internet, on one of these apps on your tablet or mobile phone. I mean, we're all over the place, so all you got to do is just sort of Google Hospital Radio Ipswich and it'll all come up bit by bit, I'm sure. And if you can struggle, although it should be a struggle this hour, but hope no. If you remember the IT Club, I guess you'll bounce to your Hospedia device, which is alongside your bed. If you push the buttons that equal star 800, you can put your name down for a request later on tonight. It must probably be about 8 o'clock to 10. Get your name in the queue there. So no matter where you are, whether you're listening to us in hospital on Hospedia or whether you're at home listening on hri.org.uk or one of the apps, makes no difference. You still get a request, don't you? You know, it's for free after all. So there we are. The only thing I'd sort of quickly mention is that though we're bouncing round listening to the Insomniac's Toolkit at this hour of the morning or the night, whatever it is, try and be aware that there are people around you that most probably are going or have managed to get to sleep. So it might be an idea not to shout at the answer phone machine. It might not be too popular if you do.

Edwyn Collins and A Girl Like You. Now, it came up to about halfway on our sort of Insomniacs party, really. So I just sort of let you know there's another 50% to go. No, don't turn off, please. OK, we have some sterling news now, stirring news even, from North Korea, which apparently proclaimed February a celebration month, calling on people around the world to celebrate Secretary Kim Un-jung. I never know how to pronounce his name. To celebrate his birthday as the greatest holiday in the world, because it gives pleasure and happiness to the Korean people, as well as other people around the world who love freedom and peace. And I'm just thinking to myself, I've got a vague idea I've missed something somewhere along the line. For goodness sake. That's how I felt.

Swinging Blue Jeans. Who else? The Swinging Hippie Hippie Shake. Okay. I've did a little bit of shaking there. How about you? In fact, wiggling your feet first thing in the morning, supposed to, when you wake up, supposed to keep you sort of in A1 condition, isn't it? There's all these sort of theories, just a case of which one you really sort of think is going to pay you dividends, I guess. Now, born in Rome, Ciotti began playing the guitar at the age of 12. Who is Ciotti, you say? It's Roberto Ciotti. From 1970 to 1972, he was a member of the jazz band Blue Morning. Then he started a solo career as a bluesman, a composer, and a professional guitarist. He collaborated with Chet Baker and Eduardo Bonato, amongst others, and his debut album was the well-known Super Gasoline Blues, released in 1978. Sadly, Ciotti died aged 60 following a long illness on December the 31st, 2013. And here he is with City Child.

0: There we are. Did you expect this when you first tuned in this evening? You thought, well, this hour of the morning, night, whatever it is, the in-between period, they're going to play sort of, you know, ballads and orchestral music, and they're going to try and woo me back to sleep. Sorry to have shocked you. Anyway, there we go. We're feeling a bit sort of rebellious, I think, this morning. Yes, I'm thinking to myself, why is everybody else tucked up nice and sleepy, and you and I are sort of bemoaning the problems of the world almost, aren't we? We'll get over it, though. Don't worry. And don't forget, you can email us with contributions, suggestions and comments, whatever you, or even complaints come to that, at itpeople@gmx.com. Look forward to hearing from you on that one. And I was just about to mention to you, I suppose we must be one of the few programmes in the world that encourages listeners to go to sleep if they can. A sort of turn off and start snoring request.
1: We were all feeling very, very depressed this morning. You've all come in and you've cheered us all up, and it's absolutely brilliant. You do a wonderful job. I'd like to take this opportunity to say thanks very much for all that you do for all the patients in hospital.

Jay Ferguson. And he's on Thunder Island. I wonder if it's all ready to go. Right, OK. Are you ready for the speedy three answers? I knew you'd be. At least I hope you would be, anyway. Question one, as you remember, was launched in 1957. Which magazine and its subsequent spin-offs are overseen by which registered charity? That's the Consumers Association. Been around forever and a day, they have, haven't they? Question two was, in medieval and Renaissance England, which laws regulated what clothing you could wear according to your position in society? That was the sumptuary laws. Give yourself a bonus if you got that one. And the third question was, which Christian feast day concerning the death of the Blessed Virgin Mary and her ascension into heaven is celebrated on August the 15th? Well, that is the Feast of Assumption. So how do you do with that lot? Wide awake, all three? Genius. I have nothing to say to you apart from the fact I'm full of admiration, completely and utterly.

0: La Belle and Lady Marmalade. She disappeared quickly, didn't she? Right, now, worms have been set free from a laboratory. Campaigners raided a laboratory to free animals. They could only find worms. Members of the Animal Liberation Front freed hundreds of worms, which were not being used in experiments. And then they got so upset they wrecked the computer equipment at the University of Central Lancashire in Preston. Oh dear, strange times we're living, aren't they? And lastly, from the Bridge End Recorder, you'll love this, listen carefully. Missing small black tomcat. Answers to the name of Sophie.
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Oh, Kenny Ball, I still love you. It's been a bit of a jazz morning for us, really, isn't it? Jazz night, whatever time of day it is. I don't know. I get confused. All I know is I'm feeling a bit sleepy. Anyway, what have we got next? Well, I'm not too certain. I think a silly story would do just the ticket, don't you? This is Gary Tomlinson, who became Britain's first motorised traffic warden using a 14-mile-per-hour electric scooter in Armsthorpe near Doncaster, South Yorks. If successful, the scooter could be adopted nationwide. I don't suppose he looks that particularly elegant, do you? Would you respect a policeman on a scooter while he's very feverishly pedalling away with one foot? Mind boggles, doesn't it?

That's a group named after this program. First Class. With Beach Baby. Yes, I admit, I got a slightly swollen head this morning. I just thinking about that story, you know, the traffic warden on the scooter. You wouldn't expect a policeman on a scooter, but I think a traffic warden would be hilarious, don't you? Well, taking us up towards the end, I think it could be a run for home with Lindisfarne.

0: Ah, that must be the milkman dropping off the milk for the breakfast crew. That signals to me it's time to say thank you for your company. I'll be back at the same time, same place tomorrow. Now, don't forget you can get your request played between 8 and 10 tonight by dialing star 800 or Ipswich 704666. 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
4: From the Sky News Centre at 6. Some justice campaigners remain concerned about the early prisoner release scheme in England and Wales despite the Prime Minister's reforms. Anyone convicted of any form of unlawful killing won't be included in the scheme. Instead, jail space will be freed up by deporting foreign prisoners and freeing some inmates serving indefinite sentences. Former Victims Commissioner Dame Vera Baird has reservations.
5: I understand that they are going to let out, under the current scheme, domestic abusers. It looks very odd to me that we are letting domestic abusers out early whilst a large cohort of women, not violent, are in custody.
4: The captain and seven crew of a ferry which capsized off Cyprus are in custody. At least eight people died. Oceanography expert Dr. Simon Boxall says it's not clear what went wrong.
6: I think we assume that the Mediterranean is this calm place we go on holiday, but actually the Mediterranean can see some really, really rough seas. In addition, there are very strong currents around that area. However, if we look at the weather out there at the moment, that's not the condition. So the big question really is, why did this ship capsize?
4: Seven people have been arrested on suspicion of murder over the death of a newborn baby girl. Police were called to a home in Sheffield yesterday. The Scottish Government's putting £15 million into expanding free school breakfast clubs. Ministers believe the funding will help put on more of them. In sport, Manchester United have picked up an impressive first win of the season after sailing past Ipswich 5-2. Gary O'Neill's boss of the newly promoted side.
7: Very proud of them. Thought they gave absolutely everything. Just a bit understanding of the level that we're at and how quickly it can get away from you if you start to come out of shape and off plan.
4: Chelsea earned a thrilling 4-3 victory at home to Brighton. Sunderland are off the mark thanks to a 1-0 victory against Fulham. And in the Scottish Premiership, Rangers boss Derek McInnes says it was good to give their fans something to cheer about after their 1-0 win at Aberdeen. That's the latest. I'm Anna Bates.

Your Bedside Friend Hospital Radio with the amazing Queen, and These Are the Days of Our Life. Before that, kicking off this hour from Bryan Adams, The Only Thing That Looks Good On Me Is You. Well, hopefully, the only thing that sounds good with you is me. Oh, that a little bit cheesy, but you know what? Don't worry about my cheesy puns, because the music is much, much better, my friends. I can promise you that much. For the next hour, some great music, an eclectic mix, a bit of comedy, or a mild attempt of, anyway. And, of course, how you can get involved with your very own Hospital Radio Ipswich service. Details on the way in just a mo. And right now, from one legend to another, here's Elton John and Crocodile Rock on The Breakfast Show. Morning, you.

What a beautiful record that is. The Breakfast Show here at Hospital Radio playing Echo Smith and Cool Kids. Do you know, I discovered that song and that band when I was travelling around America years ago. And it's just stuck with me. Every time I hear that song, a little smile appears on my face. Okay, not ideal for radio because you can't see it, but you get the idea, I'm sure. Now, Ollie Murs to play for you very soon. And of course, I will play you a classic song that needs no introductions. But before we do that, nor does this one, these guys are legendary. They have a very famous crossing in Abbey Road in West London. And of course, if you're from Liverpool and you're a Scouser, you will no doubt know everything there is to know about this band. They need no introductions, but here's the Beatles.

Wow, what a song that is. Tame Impala. It's a bit of a mouthful. You have to be really careful saying that, otherwise it comes out totally wrong. However, you are listening to the Hospital Radio Breakfast Show. Morning, it's Mark with you. I hope you're enjoying the songs. An eclectic mix of music as we delve deep into our record library. And I really do have tens of thousands of tracks to choose from, so I hope I'm doing all right by you. If not, you have the chance to change what we're playing on Hospital Radio. The request show is here from 8 o'clock tonight through till 10. All you need to do is remember this number, star 800, Ipswich 704666. Get in touch, leave us a message on our voicemail service with your name, your request and your dedication. It could be a song that you'd like to hear. It may well be a song that you want to play for someone who's made your stay in hospital that a little bit better. Or it could be for your new friend Nigel, who's in the bed opposite you. Whichever it is, you don't need a reason. Just call us, leave us a message and tune in from 8 o'clock tonight on the request show to hear your song played. Even if it's this one, it's not a problem. We continue on the breakfast show then. Here's Ollie Murs. I've got All Saints to play for you soon and a classic from ABBA, all on the way on The Breakfast Show at Hospital Radio Ipswich.

There he is. Kind of a local lad, isn't he? An Essex boy just outside Colchester. Is he from Kelvedon, somewhere like that? I don't know. He is local enough to be one of our own, though. Ollie Murs on the Hospital Radio Ipswich Breakfast Show with You Don't Know Love. Now, coming up then, I'm going to play you a classic Coldplay song. We will also play you All Saints from the film The Beach, the soundtrack to that coming up very soon too. And right now, something that's kind of never too funky. It always sounds good and it might make you spill your cornflakes. It comes with a warning and it's a little bit loud. Enjoy. As we play you the legend that is George Michael on Hospital Radio. Don't forget the request show here from 8 tonight. Star 800 is that all-important number to get your request played. 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

taken, of course, from their greatest hits album, the amazing Rhiannon from Fleetwood Mac. It's the Hospital Radio Ipswich Breakfast Show. Hello, it's Mark with you. Hope you're enjoying your breakfast. What is it, tea, toast, orange juice, or the bog standard, couple of bits of fruit and a yoghurt? As long as you don't put them all together. A friend of mine does something very strange. He has Cocoa Pops, which is perfectly normal for a breakfast, and then chucks a massive dollop of peanut butter in his cornflakes. It's just not right, is it? Cereal, Cocoa Pops, cornflakes, dollop of peanut butter goes in there. Just freaks me out a little bit, I'm not going to lie. It's a bit strange. Something that's not strange and something that's becoming a staple on my show on Hospital Radio is the legends that are Coldplay. I think I can say that. On this record then, teaming up with Big Sean, not something you'd imagine, but it sounds blooming marvellous and it's on for you now at Hospital Radio.

Your bedside friend, Hospital Radio, playing the legends that are Voulez-Vous. Of course, we are talking about ABBA. I would say one of the best things to come out of Sweden ever, but I still think that's Recorder League cider. ABBA are a close second, though. Maybe first. Maybe I should say that they are better than a drink that you consume in the summer. Anyway, whatever you think, ABBA on Hospital Radio on The Breakfast Show, where you will hear very soon All Saints, Pure Shores from the movie soundtrack to the film The Beach. News headlines on the way in just under 15 minutes' time. And of course, I will be telling you how you can get involved on tonight's request show. Details coming soon. Now, something you might want to get your hands on is the latest Hospital Radio guide. It's full of hospital information and, of course, details about your local Hospital Radio Ipswich presenters, details of how you might want to become a part of Hospital Radio when you leave us. 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And these guides are free. They are available hopefully on the ward, or of course you can call us on star 800 from your patient line terminal. Give us a call, leave us a message, tell us your name, the ward that you're on, and we will happily drop you a copy by, because we're nice like that.

Classic, classic song on Hospital Radio. The Breakfast Show, then, with Herman's Hermits. And Something Tells Me I'm Into Something Good. I feel like a hermit. I've been living in the past for many years, as I've just reminded myself. My same patient line, something we had years ago. Technically, it is a line for you, the patient, to call us on Star 800 from your Hospedia handset and not your patient line, although it is a line for the patients to get through to us. Blagged it? I think so. Excellent. Move on, and no one ever noticed.

Tuning in. I will play a couple more songs before we say goodbye and say hello to the news on the top of the hour, including this guy. I think you can probably say he needs no introductions. But it's Elvis.

House Rock on The Breakfast Show, Hospital Radio. Approaching the top of the hour, then news headlines on the way in just a second. We'll squeeze one more song in before the news. And don't forget, call us *800 Ipswich 704666 if you'd like to get a request on tonight's request show. It's happening here between 8 and 10 on your bedside, friend. It's Lord.

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3: From the Sky News Centre at 7. A man's died and around 15 people are missing after flooding at a river running through Arizona's Grand Canyon National Park in the US. Hotels there are closed. One tourist has described seeing landslides coming from nowhere. An ex-inmate says the anger will always be there despite the freeing of prisoners jailed under the scheme that saw him locked up indefinitely. Abolished public protection sentences were designed to keep criminals behind bars for the suspected risk posed if released. Now, to free up space in England and Wales, they'll be let go. Aaron Graham was jailed for GBH for 3 years but wasn't released for over 20.
4: You can't let it consume you because it will destroy you. It will destroy you. Like, if you're constantly on that vibration, it will just eat you and eat at you and eat at you until there's nothing left.
3: 18 people remain missing after a ferry sank off the coast of Cyprus. At least 8 people have died. Tumay Tugyan is a local journalist.
5: Since they are not heavy boats, they can travel much faster. These kind of boats are usually preferred by the low-income Turkish citizens.
3: The captain is among those arrested. A study's found teenagers who stay up late then lie in may be more likely to experience anxiety. Researchers call it social jet lag. In sport, Manchester United have a Premier League win at the second attempt after easing past Ipswich 5-2. Chelsea won a thriller against Brighton 4-3. Fulham are still waiting for their first point under new boss Alvaro Arbeloa. They suffered a 1-0 loss at Sunderland.
6: We need to improve a lot and we know that we are starting. We need to keep improving with time. For sure, it will be ups and downs.
3: Rangers got a 1-0 Scottish Premiership victory at Aberdeen. St Mirren were held to a 3-all draw by Motherwell, while Dundee suffered a 2-1 home defeat to Hibs. And Novak Djokovic has crashed out of the US Open tennis in the first round. It's the 24-time Grand Slam champion's earliest major exit since 2006. That's the latest. I'm Anna Bates.

Hospital Radio Ipswich, your bedside friend. Good morning, it's Mark with you on The Breakfast Show. I hope you find this morning well and that the day has started in a positive manner. Speaking of things that are on a positive front, join us today from 1 o'clock as Chris Thorne is here with the Lunchtime Jukebox, 60 minutes of absolute classics, some tunes in there that I guarantee will get your feet moving, maybe a bit of jiving, you might not even be able to resist the odd burst of song. Classic tunes with our very own Chris Thorne. It's happening 1 o'clock today on the Jukebox between 1 and 2. 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

It's your bedside friend, Hospital Radio Ipswich. Good morning, it's Mark Healy with you on The Breakfast Show. Don't forget this evening then, Stephen Foster is here with Monday's Music Mix from 8 o'clock. 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

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Hope you find yourself well. Don't forget, Stephen Foster is here from 8 o'clock this evening. 2 hours of the Monday music mix. 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

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The Ipswich Hospital Community Choir, Wednesdays from 6:15 in the evening at the Courtyard Restaurant here at Ipswich Hospital. 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

Hospital Radio Ipswich, your bedside friend is Mark Ealy with you on The Breakfast Show. Don't forget then, if you've not got a copy of our latest patient guide, there's so much in there to keep you entertained. Not only do you have a bio and some pictures so you can put a face to the name of the voices here at Hospital Radio Ipswich, but there's quizzes and, of course, the latest schedule for you to keep up to date with all your favourite shows. You can grab a copy by asking one of the nurses to get in touch, or you can contact us yourself, 01473 704 666. 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Just let us know where you are, where you're listening, and where you're located on the ward, and we'll do our best to get a copy to you as soon as possible. It's Hospital Radio Ipswich.

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It's Mark with you on The Breakfast Show. And of course, Hospital Radio is home to the legendary Derek Holman, one of our longest serving members here at Hospital Radio Ipswich. Derek is here every day of the week from 7 o'clock with another edition of The Stretch, some of the best music from our record library. And of course, all the knowledge

0: 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Derek Holman, on your bedside friend from 7 o'clock tonight here at Hospital Radio Ipswich.
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4: From the Sky News Centre at 8, flash flooding at the Grand Canyon in the US has left one person dead while 15 others are missing. More than 60 people were airlifted from the national park in Arizona yesterday following heavy rainfall. Tourists describe seeing a metre-tall wall of debris. Our correspondent Amelia Harper says the local community is without vital supplies.
5: The flood has knocked out the sole water pipeline that serves tourists and residents. And at the moment, popular areas in the canyon are going to remain closed.
4: There are concerns the Prime Minister's reforms to the early release scheme for prisoners in England and Wales don't go far enough. Yesterday, Andy Burnham confirmed anyone convicted of unlawful killing, such as manslaughter and death by dangerous driving, wouldn't be freed. But domestic abusers are still eligible. Victims Minister Alex Davis-Jones insists strict conditions will be enforced.
6: Everyone who is released from prison will be under presumption for a GPS monitoring tag. We're also introducing for the first time ever, a world-first restriction zone.
4: England's Children's Commissioner says parents of seriously ill kids should be given paid leave. It's something the government's consulting on. 5 days on from flash floods in Nepal, all 48 British nationals missing remain unaccounted for. Nearly 1,000 people are thought to be trapped in tunnels. In sport, Manchester United had to come from behind to beat Ipswich 5-2 in the Premier League. Chelsea earned a 4-3 victory at home to Brighton. Rangers boss Derek McInnes says they need attacking reinforcements before Thursday's transfer deadline. They beat Aberdeen 1-0 in the Scottish Premiership despite Youssef Chimiti's injury.
7: It's a few weeks ago now. He went down and we've been working really hard to try and bring in an added goal threat at the top end of the pitch.
4: And Novak Djokovic has suffered his earliest major tennis exit since 2006. The 24-time Grand Slam champion's been knocked out of the US Open in just the first round. That's the latest. I'm Anna Bates.

It's Your Bedside Friend. It's Hospital Radio Ipswich on a Monday morning. Home, of course, to the mighty Stephen Foster. Foz is back this evening from 8 o'clock with Monday's Music Mix. And we look forward to you joining us then.

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It's your bedside friend, Hospital Radio Ipswich. Good morning, it's Mark Healy with you on The Breakfast Show. Don't forget this evening then, Stephen Foster is here with Monday's Music Mix from 8 o'clock. Your opportunity to get your favourite song played on the radio by calling us on star 800 from your headset literally beside your bed, that big white terminal. 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

0: 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Mark on the breakfast show with you. I hope wherever and however you're listening, you find yourself well. And it's a pleasure to have you on board with us. 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

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It's Mark Ely with you on The Breakfast Show. Thank you so much for tuning in. And if you can do so, tonight from 8 o'clock, another edition of The Request Show. Basically, it's 2 hours of your requests and dedications from the wards. You could maybe request a song for yourself, a song that is dear to you or it has a special meaning. It might be a request for a visitor that you have coming in this evening, or it could be for a member of staff, one of the catering team, one of the nurses, one of the doctors that's just made your stay in hospital that little bit easier. Do get in touch. Let us know. You can call us live in the studio from 8 o'clock on Star 800 Ipswich 704666, or you can call us right now. Leave us a voicemail message on our voicemail service, but clearly tell us your name, the ward that you're on, the request and the dedication, and we will do our best to get it played on tonight's request show between 8 and 10 p.m. on Hospital Radio Ipswich.

Whiteside Friendlies Hospital Radio. As we approach the end of today's breakfast show, we're back the same time tomorrow. Do try and tune in for some more great music and entertainment. Coming up at 10 o'clock this morning, Tim Ward is here with another edition of The Library. 60 minutes of timeless classics and the greats of the greats as he delves deep into the tens, maybe hundreds of thousands of records that we have in our record collection. The best of the best, 60 minutes on the way with Tim Ward from 10 o'clock this morning with another edition of The Library. Until then, I will see you tomorrow morning. Take care.

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1: She knows she's a chocolate girl. 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
0: So now you have to tune in this Saturday at 5 to find out just how sweet Gemma G can be here on Hospital Radio Ipswich, your silver foil wrapped bedside friend.

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3: From the Sky News Centre at 9, the body of a 46-year-old man's been recovered after flash flooding at the Grand Canyon.

0: In Arizona, 15 others are missing, with tourists along a popular hiking route saying they saw landslides coming out of nowhere and walls of debris. Dozens were evacuated by helicopter and hotels are closed. Meanwhile, almost 50 missing UK nationals remain unaccounted for following flash floods in Nepal and Tibet almost a week ago. At least 900 people have died and around 1,000 others are feared trapped in tunnels. 11 members of Pramod Bhandari's family are missing.
1: Water should be flowing, yeah? It was coming like flying. Everything is wiped up, so from my side, being real, there is no hope we can find them alive.
0: Ministers insist strict measures will be in place for perpetrators of domestic abuse freed under the early release scheme. Yesterday, Andy Burnham confirmed those convicted of unlawful killing would stay behind bars in England and Wales. 169 people were arrested at the Notting Hill Carnival yesterday. The main parade takes place later, with the streets of West London transformed into a sea of colour and costume to celebrate Caribbean culture. Sport: Novak Djokovic broke down in tears as he was knocked out of the US Open tennis in the first round. He was beaten in five sets by Argentina's Mariano Navoni.
2: For that, I think I lost like four matches. I mean, this moment we remember for a long time.
0: Manchester United manager Michael Carrick praised his team for being calm and ruthless as they fought back from 1-0 down to beat Ipswich 5-2 in the Premier League. Captain Bruno Fernandes scored a hat-trick.
3: It's the best feeling in football, obviously, and then doing an hat-trick in the game at home with our fans, it's something amazing that I'm very proud of.
0: Chelsea were 4-3 winners at home to Brighton. And in the Scottish Premiership, Rangers got a 1-0 win over Aberdeen. That's the latest. I'm Anna Bates.

A warm welcome to another edition of Album Tracking on Hospital Radio Ipswich. I'm Stephen Foster, here to play you some of the best songs from down the years from musicals, and we're calling the programme The Show Must Go On.

it's jazz. From the musical Chicago, Ruthie Henschel, All That Jazz, and that can be found on a double album called I Love Musicals, which was released back in 2006 and featured six newly recorded tracks by Ruthie, including the one we've just opened the programme with. So we'll return to that album later on this edition of Album Tracking on Hospital Radio Ipswich. Let's stay with the ladies and Sheridan Smith, because she stars in the London version of Funny Girl the musical. And from the cast recording, here she is singing a song which will always be associated with Barbra Streisand. But I think you'll agree, Sheridan does this song proud. She really does. It's called People.

Some of your favourite songs from the musicals on Hospital Radio Ipswich at the moment, like that one from the musical Funny Girl, People, sung by Sheridan Smith, and that was from the London cast recording of that particular piece of work. Stephen Foster here on Hospital Radio Ipswich. I can't let the occasion pass without playing you some Andrew Lloyd Webber and Tim Rice, so one or two of their songs to bring you. Starting with this one, The Phantom of the Opera, sung by Michael Crawford with Barbara Bonney.

Michael Crawford and Barbara Bonney with The Phantom of the Opera. Let's turn to the musical Chess now. One Night in Bangkok is Murrayhead on HRI.

Murray Heads with One Night in Bangkok from the musical Chess. This is Hospital Radio Ipswich presenting album tracking for you once again. I'm Stephen Foster, choosing all the music for you, this time round from the musical. So that's why we're calling the programme The Show Must Go On. And we're also featuring tracks from a double album called I Love Musicals, which came out many years ago now in 2006 and featured six newly recorded tracks at the time by our very own Ruthie Henschel, who is based on the Suffolk-Essex border, has been associated with our part of the world for many, many years, although she was born in Orpington in Kent, but came to this part of the world when her father, David Henschel, became editor of the East Anglian Daily Times. So let's hear some more music sung by Ruthie Henschel. This one from the show A Little Night Music, penned by Stephen Sondheim. And it's the classic song from that musical, which was made famous in this country by Judy Collins back in the 70s. She had a big hit single with this, but here's a rendition by, as I say, our very own Ruthie Henschel.

Send in the Clowns, written by Stephen Sondheim, the musical A Little Night Music, and that version sung by Ruthie Henschel from an album that I'm featuring on today's album tracking. I love musicals because that album includes six specially recorded tracks by Ruthie Henschel, so we'll play a couple more for you before the end of the programme. In the meantime, we turn to the musical Miss Saigon.

0: The Movie in My Mind from Miss Saigon, and that's taken from the double album of the original London cast recording from 1988. And we're going to stay with that particular year because I'm turning now to Willie Russell's award-winning musical Blood Brothers. And I've been lucky enough to see this on many occasions down the decades. And I do recall seeing this particular production at the Albury Theatre in London back in 1988. The first performance was in July of that year, and I most certainly saw the one with Kiki Dee playing Mrs. Johnston.
1: Mickey, don't shoot Eddie. He's your brother. You had a twin brother. I couldn't afford to keep both of you. His mother couldn't have kids. I agreed to give one of you away.
2: Why didn't you give me away, Mum? I could have been him. I could have been him! No!
3: And do we blame superstition for what came to pass? Or could it be what we the English have come to know as class? Did you ever hear the story of the Johnston twins? As like each other as two new pins. How one was kept and one given away. How they were born and they died on the selfsame day.

0: original version featured Barbara Dixon, of course, when the musical itself was launched at the Everyman Theatre in Liverpool. But a few years later, it was Kiki Dee in the lead role, as far as Blood Brothers is concerned. And there she was, singing the signature song and an amazing number as well, written by Willie Russell, Tell Me It's Not True. Here's another familiar one for you on Hospital Radio Ipswich from the musical Fiddler on the Roof, Topol with If I Were a Rich Man.
1: Oh, Lord, you made many, many poor people. I realize, of course, it's no shame to be poor, but it's no great honor either. So what would have been so terrible if I had a small fortune?

right. I see her putting on airs and strutting like a peacock. Why, what a happy mood she's in. Screaming at the seventh day and night.

Topol, If I Were a Rich Man, from the musical Fiddler on the Roof. This is a program called The Show Must Go On, part of our album tracking series of shows on HRI. From Sunset Boulevard, a version now of As If We Never Said Goodbye, sung by Petula Clark.

from Sunset Boulevard's As If We Never Said Goodbye, sung there by Petula Clark. We're featuring one particular album on the show today, and it's a double which came out in 2006 called I Love Musicals, featuring six tracks recorded specially for the album by Ruthie Henschel, and this is her rendition of My Favourite Things from The Sound of Music.

Julia Sutton and Laura Michelle Kelly from the London cast recording of the musical Mary Poppins, Feed the Birds. Before that, Ruthie Henschel, My Favourite Things, off The Sound of Music, and from our featured album on album tracking today, I Love Musicals. Just two more songs to share with you, both classic songs, of course. The first one being Lame Page from Cats. You know the one, Memory.

Elaine Page of Cats and Memory. Thank you very much indeed for your company for Album Tracking. I'll be back with another edition of the programme very soon on HRI. I'll leave you with Ruthie Henschel from Evita.

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3: From the Sky News Centre at 10, a man's body has been recovered after flash flooding at the Grand Canyon in America. 60 people had to be airlifted out of the national park in Arizona while water supplies to the area have been knocked out. The Domestic Abuse Commissioner for England and Wales says she's deeply concerned about the number of offenders still eligible for early release. Dame Nicole Jacobs says survivors will be forced to protect themselves because the justice system can't. Ministers insist perpetrators will be subject to strict conditions as they try to free up prison space. Ex-Detective Chief Inspector David Spencer thinks exempting killers from the early release scheme is the bare minimum.
4: I don't think that the government deserves any credit for this decision at all. This decision

0: is something that the government was pushed into. I'm afraid that it's across the political spectrum that we've seen a colossal failure.
1: Helicopters filled with supplies are part of search teams looking for hundreds of people feared trapped in power plants in Nepal. More than 900 people have died following devastating flash floods on the country's border with Tibet. £15 million worth of funding's been set aside to expand the free school breakfast scheme across Scotland. It's hoped it'll go towards setting up more clubs and saving families money. Millions of people are expected at Notting Hill Carnival's main parade in West London later. It celebrates Caribbean culture, music and dancing. DJ Mark Ross goes every year.
2: Carnival's just a melting pot of the Caribbean islands that come together, the music, everything. It's just so fantastic, and I'm so happy and proud that it's lasted this long, and I hope it lasts another 300 years.
1: More than 150 arrests were made yesterday, including on suspicion of drug and weapons offences. And in sport, Novak Djokovic's quest for a 25th Grand Slam title continues after he was knocked out of the US Open tennis in the first round. It's his earliest major exit in 20 years. That's the latest. I'm Anna Bates.

Hey, welcome along to another edition of The Library. This is Tim Ward with you for the next 60 minutes. Grovelling around on the floor, reaching up to the ceiling, and stooping down to reach all the different corners and nooks and crannies in our very own record library. Why do I do it? Well, apart from pleasing myself, I hopefully will be entertaining you with some of the treasures that are tucked away in our library. If you've heard some others in this series, you'll know that the subject matter can be wide, ranging and varied. Whilst we're narrowing down the scope, I'm sure the music will still spring a few surprises. Why is that, you cry? Well, we're largely featuring on just a handful of gentlemen that sprung to fame in the 60s and from then on, the whole shape of popular music has changed forever. Yes, this edition of the library features solely on the music of the Beatles.

Now, I do hope that you're not listening to this programme hoping to hear a perfectly chronologically organised story of the Beatles from the cavern through to the death, more recently, of George Harrison. Because no. This is just about enjoying their music as part of our record library. This series is about digging around in the Hospital Radio Ipswich Library and finding some treasures that may not ordinarily be requested on our nightly request programmes. But you never know, I might dip into the annals of Beatles history from time to time to share some little gems with you. So settle back, make yourselves comfortable and enjoy there the sound of Hey Jude from the later days of the Beatles. Again, I'm not necessarily going to start in the early 60s and go through to the late 60s in this programme. We're going to, you know, go from here to there and all points in between. Well, as we probably know by now, the Beatles took a lot of their early influences from the American stars of the time, the Buddy Hollies, Chuck Berrys, Carl Perkins and Roy Orbison's of this world. Indeed, it was Roy Orbison's distinctive voice that John had in mind when he wrote the original version of Please Please Me, which turned out to be a lot slower than the final version that you're about to hear. John had been listening to Roy Orbison's Only the Lonely when he wrote the song, the chorus of which was inspired by a Bing Crosby 1932 song, Please, spelt P-L-E-A-S-E, but it then continues to use the word please without the final E, P-L-E-A-S. Well, that was the Bing Crosby version of the song Please, which John later recalled his mother, Julia, used to sing to him. Is that really the history behind this?

Please Please Me, of course. Now, in this programme, I'm not just going to exclusively play you Beatles recordings. This is about the music of the Beatles, and of course, so many other artists. You could list them from A to Z, couldn't you? Have recorded their versions of Lennon-McCartney and indeed George Harrison songs. So we're going to move on to the first of those now, which is also linked to a story to do with John Lennon. When his then-girlfriend Cynthia discovered she was pregnant, they did the conventional thing and married. Manager Brian Epstein bought them a ground floor flat as a wedding present. That was nice of him, wasn't it? And it was while he wrote there that John wrote this next song, Do You Want to Know a Secret? Now, he says that this was inspired by another 1930s epic, Walt Disney's Snow White and the Seven Dwarfs. Apparently, in one of the opening scenes in the film, I can't say I'm an expert on this, Snow White is working in a kitchen as a maid, and she stands by the castle well and sings to the doves, Want to know a secret? Promise not to tell?

0: written by Lennon and McCartney, as if you need me to tell you, but that was the first time that a Lennon-McCartney song appeared in the charts made by an artist other than the Beatles, Billy J. Kramer and the Dakotas, also managed by Brian Epstein, it turned out, and their version of Do You Want to Know a Secret? OK, well, also in the programme, as well as other artists who did their versions of Lennon-McCartney and Beatles compositions, I'm going to drop in one or two tracks taken directly, not from compilations, but also from some of the original Beatles albums that maybe you don't know so well. I wouldn't say you wouldn't know this one so well, but I have to say my favourite version of this is a cover version by Elton John and John Lennon when they sang live in concert in the early 1970s. And I'm not sure where you can get that now. We haven't got it in the library. I think that's the first time in this series of The Library I've admitted that the library hasn't got the track I wanted to play. But I know at home somewhere I've got buried away on the B-side, I think, of the original Philadelphia Freedom single by Elton John. Their version of the song that you'll hear the Beatles performing now, I Saw Her Standing There.
1: One, two, three.

0: From Please Please Me, I saw her standing there, and I'm sure you couldn't do anything like stand still to that. Absolutely riveting stuff. The first track from Please Please Me, which in the end was produced after a 15-hour recording session that was originally designed to have been performed live in the Cavern Club in Liverpool. George Martin's idea was to record it live and then release it as an album, but no, they decided against that in the end and went back into the studio, and both sides of Please Please Me came from one recording session. I Saw Her Standing There was also an attempt to lure into the Beatles' fold all their growing army of female fans. The opening lines were originally, "She was just 17, never been a beauty queen." But that was changed after John came up with the common Liverpool expression, "You know what I mean," thus deliberately retaining the vitality of the live performance originally intended by George Martin. You're listening to The Library, this is Tim Ward, and it's Hospital Radio Ipswich's look at the Beatles collection within our very own record collection. We're immensely proud of our library, and this series of programmes dips here, there and all over the shop, but on this edition, unashamedly focusing on the music of Lennon and McCartney and George Harrison, who composed this next song, which was the first track on the album Revolver. When you listen to this, does it remind you of a 1970s hit for a band to come along in that decade? See what you think.
1: One, two, three, four. One, two, three.

Well, Paul Weller and The Jam burst onto the scene in the 1970s, and one of their early hits was called Start. And if you remember it, it had a very similar bass line to the song that you've just heard there on Taxman. And it was alleged they just did a straight copy of the Beatles' hit. Not quite sure how that one ended up and whether Paul Weller this day would admit to that, but they're the two songs that I was comparing there. The Beatles there from Revolver. And we're going to stay with the George Harrison compositions now and switch from one famous Beatles album, starting with R, to another famous Beatles album, starting with R. Well, you can see I've planned this programme. Arguably, this is the most middle-of-the-road album, containing tracks such as Norwegian Wood and Nowhere Man, and also The Great Michelle. Here, though, a George Harrison composition that you may not have heard of for a long time. If I Needed Someone.

Rubber Soul, George Harrison's composition, If I Needed Someone. Well, Paul first heard this expression from a chauffeur who drove him once and said, "Busy mate, I've been working 8 days a week."

5 days a week, the Beatles, and it's Hospital Radio Ipswich, and we're almost halfway through this look at the library, and in this edition featuring unashamedly on the music of the Fab Four. Well, how about an impromptu competition? If you hear my programme on a Monday night, Ward on the Wards, you'll know that I do like to just tease you from time to time with a Beatles theme. Yes. Are you ready for this? Which Beatles track finishes like this? That's a long chord, isn't it? Which Beatles track finishes like this? Well, you'll have to wait a while for the answer. Just get your thinking cap on.

0: suitable ending, I think.
1: How about that then?
2: You, the mic on the piano.
1: You won't have heard that before. Well, you may have done if at home you possess something called The Beatles, their Anthology Part 2. It was a 1996 release by George Martin, who found some old mixes of some of the Beatles' recordings and put them together. Lots and lots of the well-known tracks are there, with just very slightly different mixes to those that you may be familiar with ordinarily. That, of course, was Penny Lane, which was reckoned to be a stab by the Beatles at getting ordinary place names in the UK into songs, just as the way some of their inspirational friends from America had been doing forever, you know, 24 Hours from Tulsa and all the rest of it. Everywhere over there appears in a song, doesn't it? And it wasn't always the case, probably still isn't always the case in this country, but they did it there with a few Liverpool names sprung into that song. Okay, how are you getting on with the quick impromptu quiz? What is that the ending to? If you know your Beatles music, you'll know that only too well. It's a very, very long chord at the end of one of their tracks. I'll tell you after this, another excursion into the annals of Lennon-McCartney songs performed by somebody other than the Beatles.

Peter and Gordon, one of many acts to have success with a Beatles song. Well, back to those recordings that were originally designed to be a live set that ended up in the studio, and we're back to the album Please Please Me. And this next track is probably one of those cases of a Beatles song being better known for the recording done by the other artist, by the cover versions. I think, and I'm not speaking from my notes here, but I think it was Brian Poole and the Tremolos who had a big hit with Twist and Shout. Here's the Beatles version.

Well, do you prefer Brian Poole and the Tremolos version, or do you prefer the Beatles version of Twist and Shout? You never know. If you're listening to our request programmes at some other time, you might like to ask for that one to be played. We'll have one or two other versions of Beatles songs by non-Beatles recording artists between now and the end of the programme. We've probably got about 20 or 25 minutes left. But first, I better just explain what that long chord was and what track that was. Well, it was from Sgt. Pepper's Lonely Hearts Club Band, and the last track on the album was A Day in the Life, which finishes that with that enormous dong chord that I think if you actually measure it, it's about 40, 50 seconds long. I won't play it for you again. In fact, sorry to disappoint you, I'm not going to play A Day in the Life, but I'm going to play something from Sgt. Pepper's Lonely Hearts Club Band. And, well, who's this appropriate for? Answers on the back of a £5 note, please.

From Sgt. Pepper's Lonely Hearts Club Band, we had When I'm 64, and then revisiting the anthology set, which has some real treasures in it. They're from Eleanor Rigby, the strings section only. I bet you didn't think you'd be listening to that in this edition of the library, featuring the music of the Beatles. And although Paul McCartney himself loved rock and roll, of course he did, he also loved the big band music of the 20s and 30s, which his father played, as well as the songs from the 40s and 50s that were sung around the family piano at various gatherings and parties. Even in the days at the Cavern Club, Paul had sung Till There Was You, a song from the 1957 musical The Music Man. This was later included on the With Beatles album. Paul realised that the inclusion of ballads gave balance to their shows, and so he then wrote a song that he thought would give a lot of balance to some of their live rock and roll concerts. That's the song that you're about to hear. General opinion is that this song was written with his girlfriend Jane Asher in mind. Jane was sister of Peter Asher, Peter and Gordon. We heard them just 10 minutes ago. I don't know, the planning in this programme is incredible, isn't it? He's denied, though, that this song was written with her in mind. Well, pays your money, make your own mind up. Meantime, from A Hard Day's Night, it is And I Love Her.

and I Love Her, the Beatles from A Hard Day's Night. Now, if I posed your question and said, well, there was a big disco band in the 70s and 80s called Earth, Wind and Fire. Instead, they're still recording. They've just recently issued their first album for many years. They had a hit with a Beatles song. There you go. Can you remember which one? Oh, what a question to spring on you. Here's the answer. It was this. Performed by the Beatles from Revolver, Got to Get You Into My Life.

And you don't often hear that, do you, performed by the Beatles? Again, one of those songs probably better known for some of the cover versions that there are around. Got to get you into my life from Revolver. There, yet another Lennon and McCartney number in this hour of celebration of the Beatles' music. Part of the Library series, which, if you haven't heard it before, is my little excuse to go rooting around in the dark corners of our library. It's a treasured collection of music. I think it must be one of the best in Ipswich of CD and vinyl recordings. All on a different theme, done lots of other little themes in the series, but this one unashamedly celebrating the music of the Fab Four. Not just their recordings, though, certainly their compositions, but not just their recordings. The link to one or two other artists is Brian Epstein, who signed Priscilla White to his record label. Priscilla White, of course, we know her as Cilla Black. And in 1968, she had the opportunity to front her own television series, and Paul decided he would write this as the theme music. Step.

And curiously, they didn't like that song in South Africa. They banned it because they thought the Step Inside Love title was an invitation from a prostitute to all sorts of things that we don't talk about on hospital radio. But it wasn't banned in this country. And of course, it became a big hit for Cilla Black, as was her television program. And need we say anything else about the superb career that she went on to have in television and radio and, of course, in pop music? That was a big hit for her, taken from the very best of Cilla Black and written by Lennon and McCartney. We've played one or two George Harrison compositions in the programme already. Here's another. This was the first Beatles A-side to be written by George Harrison, inspired by the 1968 James Taylor track, Something in the Way She Moves. Despite popular belief, George has always maintained this was not written about his wife, Patty. He offered the song to Joe Cocker, but in May 1969 decided instead to record it with the Beatles for the Abbey Road album. He said when he wrote it, he imagined Ray Charles singing this song. Well, Ray Charles did in fact become one of many other artists to later record this song, making it the second most covered Beatles song after Yesterday. Here is Something, sung by Shirley Bassey.

Me Love. You didn't need me to tell you who that was or what that was. It came from A Hard Day's Night, and that's just about all I've got time for in this look at the music of the Beatles in this edition of The Library. Listen out for more, but for now, from me, Tim Ward,

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3: From the Sky News Centre at 11, flash flooding at the Grand Canyon in the US has left one person dead while 15 others are missing. More than 60 people were airlifted from the national park in Arizona yesterday following heavy rainfall. Tourists describe seeing a metre-tall wall of debris. Our correspondent Amelia Harper says the community is without vital supplies.
4: The flood has knocked out the sole water pipeline that serves tourists and residents. And at the moment, popular areas in the canyon are going to remain closed.
3: Meanwhile, more than 3,000 people remain missing in Nepal and Tibet following catastrophic flash flooding there almost a week ago. 48 British nationals are among those still unaccounted for. Dr. Gopal Sedain is from a public hospital in Nepal.
5: People whom I am in contact with in the affected area, they are saying they have started having the bad smell of all those livestock who have been dead and all the dead bodies. And so the pollution in all the drinking water and all, so that's going to cause a problem.
3: An ex-inmate says the anger will always be there despite the freeing of prisoners jailed under the scheme that saw him locked up indefinitely. Abolished public protection sentences were designed to keep criminals behind bars for the suspected risk they posed if released. Now, to free up space in England and Wales, they'll be

0: let go. Aaron Graham was jailed for GBH for 3 years, but wasn't released for over 20.
1: You can't let it consume you, because it will destroy you. Your hate will destroy you. Like, if you're constantly on that vibration, it will just eat you and eat you and eat you until there's nothing left.
0: High Street pharmacies in England will begin offering free cholesterol tests. It's part of a drive to reduce heart disease and stroke deaths. Another Tory shadow cabinet minister has left Kemi Badenoch's top team. Dame Priti Patel follows Sir James Cleverly out the door. And Novak Djokovic says he despised every moment of his 5-set US Open tennis defeat. He's out in the first round. That's the latest. I'm Anna Bates.

Gretchen Wilson and Redneck Woman starting off this edition of HRI Country with me, Peter Green. Welcome along. We've got some great music for you, old and new. Here's an oldie for you, Glen Campbell, Southern Nights.

The Judds with Rockin' with the Rhythm of the Rain. Now our featured artist is Loretta Lynn. Loretta Lynn, born Lynn Webb, April 14th, 1932, is an American singer-songwriter in a career which spans six decades in country music. Lynn has released multiple gold albums. She is famous for hits such as Are You, You Ain't Woman Enough to Take My Man, Don't Come Home A-Drinkin' with Lovin' in Your Mind, One's on the Way, Fast City and Coal Miner's Daughter, along with a 1980 biographical film of the same name. Lynn has received numerous awards and other accolades for her groundbreaking role in country music, including awards for both the Country Music Association and Academy of Country Music, as a duet partner and an individual artist. She has been nominated 18 times for Grammy Awards and has won three times. Lynn is most awarded female country recording artist and is the only female ACM artist of the decade, 1970s. Lynn has scored 24 number one hits and 11 number one albums. She ended nearly 50 years of touring on the road after she suffered a stroke in 2017 and then broke her hip in 2018. Here she is, off the album When the Tingle Becomes a Chill. It's Red, White and Blue.

Karen Waldrop, and I've Got That Kind of Time. Let's go across the water, shall we, to Sir Cleona Hagen in Ireland and Keeping Cool Company.

Clona Hagen from the island and Keeping Cool Company. Now, there's our groups around in the American country business. Florida Georgia Line are one of those. And how they are, anything goes.

Florida Georgia Line, Anything Goes. There's not many people sell a million records in the country business, but this person did, Gene Shepherd, and here she is with Beautiful Lies.

Gene Shepherd and Beautiful Lies. Now, in the music business, the country business, there's the Grand Old Opry where existing country stars invite other stars to perform on stage at the Grand Old Opry. And this year, the inductee was Carly Pearce. She was nominated or invited by Dolly Parton. And here she is with Next Girl.

Ronnie Millsap and Casey Musgraves together from the album of Ronnie Millsap's duets, that's No Getting Over Me. Now, some groups start off as rock groups and country groups and transfer, but this group start off as a country group. This is the Eagles.

the Eagles with Lying Eyes. Now, some of you, if you like your country, very good country, old country, traditional country, well, here we go then with Kitty Wells and I Don't Claim to Be an Angel.

Diamond Rio and Meet in the Middle. Before that, we had Kitty Wells and I Don't Claim to Be an Angel. Let's go back in time again, shall we, to Blanket on the Ground and Miss Billie Joe Spears.

Billy Joe Spears bringing this edition to a close, I'm afraid. Time has beaten us once again. But I'll leave you with a bit of music from the great Floyd Kramer, Dixie. And until next time, goodbye.

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3: From the Sky News Centre at midday, there are concerns the Prime Minister's reforms to the early release scheme for prisoners in England and Wales don't go far enough. Yesterday, Andy Burnham confirmed anyone convicted of unlawful killing, like manslaughter and death by dangerous driving, wouldn't be freed. But domestic abusers are still eligible to free up jail space. Victims Minister Alex Davis-Jones insists strict conditions will be enforced.
4: Everyone who is released from prison will be under presumption for GPS monitoring tag. We're also introducing for the first time ever a world-first restriction zone.
3: The US and Iran have traded the first strikes in a month. American forces have hit a small Iranian island in the Strait of Hormuz, prompting retaliation on two US Army bases in Jordan. Military analyst Sean Bell says it's unclear why tensions are flaring up again now.
5: The US is not in a good position. Clearly, what we're seeing at the moment, a return to military seems like a default position for President Trump. Overnight, he was tweeting on his Truth Social. There was an AI video that demonstrated Carr Garland had gone up in flames. It hasn't.
3: Those living near the Grand Canyon in the US have been told to expect more rain later following deadly flooding. The body of a man's been recovered from the national park. The suspect in the fatal stabbing of a British woman at a train station in Germany has been detained in a psychiatric hospital. The attack happened in Rosenheim, south of Munich, yesterday. In sport, Novak Djokovic broke down in tears as he was knocked out of the US Open tennis in the first round. He was beaten in five sets by Argentina's Mariano Navoni.
6: For that, I think I lost like four matches. I mean, this moment we remember for a long time.
3: Meanwhile, Venus Williams is calling for improvements in the scheduling of the tournament. The seven-time Grand Slam champion started her first-round match after midnight in New York.

0: following program was recorded many years ago when Bob Davis was a good friend of ours and a volunteer here at Hospital Radio Ipswich. His programs continue to be broadcast with the permission of his family.
1: Hello everybody, my name is Bob Davis and for the next hour we'll be taking you to the stages of the West End and perhaps even Broadway. But we're going to start off with the West End and this is Mary Poppins.
2: Supercalifragilistic expialid ocious.
3: That's not a word.
2: Of course it's a word. And unless I'm very much mistaken, I think it's...

And there we go, getting off to a rip-roaring start. And that was Supercalifragilisticexpialidocious from the West End production of Mary Poppins, which, of course, featured one person that I know very, very well, actually. His name is Gavin Lee, and he lives in Woolbridge. Yeah, and he was in the productions at the Company of Four used to do. And Gavin went on to bigger things. And, of course, Laura Michelle Kelly. She didn't follow Gavin to Broadway, and that's where he is now, on Broadway. Well done, Gavin. Keep the ball. Keep it going, boy. OK, let's go to the big screen. And this, well, frightening.

And here we go, Phantom of the Opera from the film version. And that was Gerard Butler and Fanny Bressam. Well, where shall we go next? We've had two shows which have come from the West End, still on. Yeah, Mary Poppins is still on, and of course the Phantom of the Opera is still going. Now this one, it isn't. We haven't seen it in years. It's called Man of La Mancha, and it's one of those Don Quixote musicals. It's based on, of course, Don Quixote. But we have Colm Wilkinson, who, well, he originally started in Les Mis about 25 years ago. Oh, dear, oh, dear. But if you listen very carefully now to this, you'll be able to hear, right at the very beginning, the conductor asking if everybody is ready. Now, I don't know whether that was meant to be left on, but it is. So, here we go with Man of La Mancha.

I will impersonate a man. His name, Alonso Quijano. A country gentleman, no longer young. Being retired, he has much time for books. He studies them from morn to night, and often through the morn and night again. All he reads oppresses him, fills him with indignation at man's murderous ways towards man. He ponders the problem, how to make better a world where evil brings profit and virtue none at all. He lays down the melancholy burden of sanity and conceives the strangest project ever imagined. To become a knight-errant and sally forth to roam the world in search of adventure. To right all wrong, to mount a crusade, to raise up the weak and those in need. No longer will he be plain Alonso Quijano, but a dauntless knight known as Don Quixote de la Mancha. Hear me now, O thou bleak and unbearable world, thou art base and

And there we go, onward to glory I go. And that was Colin Wilkinson and the Man of La Mancha, a musical which is very rarely done. I think the last time I saw it was about 5-6 years ago, and that was an amateur production. Just to show you what sort of music is in this particular show, I wonder whether you remember this one.

What a wonderful singer he is, Colm Wilkinson. And there was two songs from Land from La Mancha. Land from La Mancha, and then The Impossible Dream. He really, really is a wonderful singer. Features Valjean in the original production of Les Misérables. Where should we go next? Ah, yes. This is a musical which first of all came out as a film, and later it was turned into a stage show. It's called I Remember It Well, and of course if you do remember it well, you'll know that it came from Gigi, yes. And we're having Alfred Drake and Maria Karnilova doing the song for us here. It's from the original Broadway cast recording. The film won 8 Academy Awards. The Broadway version, produced 15 years later, won a Tony Award for Best Score in 1974. So here we go with I Remember It Well.

0: We met at 8.
1: I was on time.
0: No, you were late.
1: Ah, yes, I remember it well. We dined with friends.
0: We dined alone.
1: A tenor sang.
0: A baritone.
1: Ah, yes, I remember it well. That dazzling April moon.
0: There was none that night. And the month was June.
1: That's right.
2: That's right.
0: It warms my heart to know that you

0: that carriage ride.
1: You walked me home.
2: You lost a glove.
1: I lost a comb.
0: Ah, yes. I remember it well. That brilliant sky.
1: We had some rain.
0: Those Russian songs?
1: From sunny Spain.
0: Ah, yes.

0: Am I getting old?
1: Oh, no, not you. How strong you are.

You know, in my humble opinion, that is the best interpretation of that particular song. As I say, sung by Alfred Drake and Maria Karlova from the original Broadway production. I think it's even better than the film one. It makes you laugh, doesn't it? Anyway, there we go. And that was, of course, Alan J. Lerner and Frederick Lowe's Gigi. Right, now then, we're going to have a little bit of history now. Yep, we're going to go way, way back into time to a show which I am sure you all know and perhaps have even sung the one song that you will hear at parties. Yeah, I'm sure. Doing the Lambeth Walk. Do you know that? Yes, I'm sure you do. And this was featured in that particular film, you know, Me and My Girl. Came out in 1938. Now listen to this. This is the original recording and cast of that show. A medley from Me and My Girl.

said, and my mother said, and my sister said, and my brother said, now you're growing up, soon you're gonna fall out of the family roundabout. Then my father said, and my mother said, and my sister said, and my brother said, there's

And there we go. I hope you were singing along to that. I'm sure you were in your mind anyway. That was a medley from Me and My Girl, and we heard the voices there. From The Family Solicitor was sung by Wallace Lupino. Me and My Girl, Lupino Lane and Teddy St. Dennis. Take It on the Chin was sung by Teddy St. Dennis. That was a female. Yeah, confusing that, isn't it? And, of course, The Lambeth Walk, sung by Lupino Lane again, with chorus and Victoria Palace Theatre Orchestra. Victoria Palace. Now, that, I think, belongs to Lloyd Webber. Yep. Oh, dear. Recorded on the 2nd of February, 1938. What's that? Almost 70 years ago to the day. Oh, dear, dear, dear. Shows you how old we're all getting. Oh, not really. Anyway, I thought I'd try you out on something different again. Yes, very nice to have the familiar, but now and again we'll throw in something which is a little bit different. And this one, we've already paid something from The Phantom of the Opera, but this was a Broadway production of Phantom, which, well, it didn't really come out. It went into rehearsal, but then, of course, Lloyd Webber's was such a great success that they decided that they really couldn't do it because of two Phantoms. Impossible. But the music has been recorded, and here is one piece from that You Are Music.

0: That's a beautiful piece of music, isn't it? You Are Music, and that came from another version of Phantom of the Opera, which has never been produced because the other version came out too quickly. Yeah. We hear the voices there of Gloria Crampton as Christine and Richard White as the Phantom, and as they sing of their love of music. Ah, well, perhaps one day we might see it. Never know, do you? OK, let's go back to the big screen. And a couple of years ago, no, less than that, probably about a year ago, there was a musical came out called De Lovely, based on the life of Cole Porter, one of my favourite American composers. That man could do no wrong for me, because when he sat down at the piano, he wrote words and music. Didn't take two or three of them, no, just him himself. In fact, he once said of Rodgers and Hammerstein, "You mean it took two to write Oklahoma?" He's a great fella. Anyway, what we're going to do is to sing a song. We're not going to sing a song. No, John Barrowman is going to sing the song for us. And Kevin Klein, who took the part of Cole Porter in the film. And they're going to do Night and Day. And we take this up where they are, in actual fact, in rehearsal on stage. And Kevin Klein, as Cole Porter, is listening to him. And, well, he corrects him one or two places.
1: Listen, you can sing this. The problem is you're not having any fun. Just don't think about the melody. Just think about the words. It's about obsession. Just sing it with me. Like the beat, beat, beat of the tom-tom.
2: When the jungle shadows fall. Like the tick, tick, tock of the stately clock as it stands against the wall.
1: It's obsessive.

Wasn't that nice? Night and Day, sung by John Barryman and Kevin Kline as Cole Porter. I don't know whether you do listen to the Elaine Page programme on Sunday. I am an avid listener. Starts at 1 o'clock, 2 or 3. But this week, Elaine apparently is away and John Barryman will be taking over for a couple of weeks, I believe. Great program, I enjoyed, especially answering all those questions, trying to catch me out. Yeah, I haven't been caught out yet, but then, oh, no, don't say it. Okay, let's carry on, and this is a song from Oklahoma. Well, we have been talking about Rodgers and Hammerstein, yeah, and they were different, no matter what Cole Porter says about them. They did start the whole thing about the songs, writing and putting it into the music so that it flows instead of being just a vehicle for the stars of yesterday, like a lot of them were. He wrote the music as part of the story, and this is one of those. People Will Say We're in Love from Oklahoma.

0: Ah, isn't that nice? People will say we're in love, and that was sung by Christine Andrews and Lawrence Guittard. Right, now then, we're going to a musical, which when it first came out, it took 4.5 hours to get through. Yep, 4.5 hours. Now, when you think that perhaps the longest musical, Les Mis perhaps is long, it's about 3.5 hours, but anything over that, you know, it's going on a bit, isn't it? But Camelot did that. It went on for 4.5 hours. Now, this was the tryout in Canada, and so they had to cut it down, and cut it down they did. But it's still a long musical. If you go and see it, you're still sitting there 3.5 hours later. Yep. Anyway, let's go on. And this is Richard Harris and Fiona Fullerton and Robert Mead Moore and all those from the Lerner and Lowe's Camelot, based on The Once and Future King, which really, it's the second half of the book. The first half of the book was taken over by Disney as The Sword in the Stone. And he didn't really want to give the second half up, but, well, he was forced into it. So, Richard Harris in Lerner and Lowe's Camelot. And here is the finale, which is my favourite bit.
1: Yeah, my boy. What is your name?
2: It is Tom, my lord. I intend to be a knight.
1: A knight?
2: Yes, my lord, of the Round Table.
1: Where is your home?
2: In Warwick, my lord.
1: Then listen to me, Tom of Warwick. You will not fight in the battle tonight, do you understand?
2: Yes, my lord.
1: You will run behind the lines, hide in a tent until the battle is over. Return to England alive to grow up. And grow old.
2: Yes, my lord.
1: And for as long as you live, you will remember what I, the king, tell you, and you will do as I command.
2: Yes, my lord.
1: Each evening, from December to December, before you drift to sleep upon your cot, think back

0: story and tell him strong and clear, if he has not, that once there was a fleeting wisp of glory called Camelot. Camelot. Camelot. Now say it out with love and joy.
1: Camelot! Camelot!
0: Yes, Camelot, my boy.

0: Camelot!
1: Arthur!
0: Give me my sword, Pelly. Kneel, Tom, kneel. With this sword, Excalibur, I knight you, Sir Tom of Warwick, and I command you to return home and carry out my orders.
1: What are you doing, Arthur?
0: Rise, Sir Tom.
1: Arthur, you have a battle to fight.
0: A battle, Pelly? I fought my battle, I've won my battle. Here is my victory. What we did will be remembered, Pelly. You see. Now run home, Sir Tom. Behind the lines.
2: Yes, my lord.
1: Where's that?
0: One of what we all are, Pelly. Less than a drop in the great blue motion of the sunlit sea. But it seems that some of the drops sparkle, Pelly.

there you go. Oh, grabbed your heartstrings, isn't it? Richard Harris and the finale from Camelot. Run, boy. Okay, where are we going next? Well, we're going to the big screen and to a film called Dances with Wolves. Yes. Do you remember it? The John Dunbar theme.

0: And there we go with the John Dunbar theme from Dances with Wolves. Okay, now then, we are going to a show which probably isn't so familiar to you. Written by a gentleman called Anthony Newley, but he was a firm favourite of mine, whether he was actually on stage singing or whether he was writing his musicals. I had the honour of being involved with his first musical, which was Stop the World, I Want to Get Off. And one of those shows where it's, well, they were all women and just one man, yep. Mr. Everybody, yeah. Wonderful music in it. This is from The Roar of the Grease Paint, which was his second one. Didn't do as good as his first one, the Stop the World, but the music, I think, is quite nice. This one is like one of those old razzmatazz songs, you know, pizzazz and all that sort of thing. It's called Where Would You Be Without Me?
1: Come to think of it, where would you

0: spell me?
1: There we go. The roar of the grease paint, the smell of the crowd. And that was written by Anthony Lulley, and we heard him singing along there. Okay, that's just about it from me. I've got time just for one more, and I'm going to leave you with this. Raiders of the Lost Ark, written by that great gentleman of the film music, John Williams. From me, Bob Davis, goodbye.

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3: From the Sky News Centre at 1. A 16-year-old boy has been arrested on suspicion of murder and attempted murder after a man was found dead in County Tyrone. The victim was discovered next to his severely injured 8-year-old daughter in Dungannon on Saturday. The girl's now in a stable condition in hospital. Superintendent Peter Stevenson from the Police Service of Northern Ireland says it was a harrowing scene.
4: First and foremost, I want to express my sympathies to the loved ones of this family, who will inevitably be struggling to come to terms with this horrendous news.
3: Sir Mel Stride has stepped down as the Shadow Chancellor. He's the fourth member of Kemi Badenoch's top team to confirm their departure following Sir James Cleverly, Dame Priti Patel and Stuart Andrew out the door. The victim's minister insists the early release of prisoners to free up jail space will not result in their full freedom, following concerns from domestic abuse campaigners. Under the current scheme, perpetrators will be eligible to get out partway through their sentences from October in England and Wales. But the government says decisions will be made about measures to keep victims safe. Rhiannon Bragg, who was stalked by her ex-partner, says she needs more assurances.
5: At a very basic level, be across the board that all of them are given restriction zones and GPS monitoring. If you think about how few domestic abusers and stalkers are actually convicted, they have committed incredibly serious crimes to even be in prison.
3: One person's died and 15 others are missing after flooding at a major US tourist attraction. Hotels and lodges in the Grand Canyon National Park in Arizona are closed. A man's been hit by a car and died in West Lothian. Police in Linlithgow have made an arrest. And in sport, there have been tears at the US Open tennis. Novak Djokovic appeared to break down after suffering his earliest major tournament defeat in 20 years, going out in the first round. That's the latest. I'm Anna Bates.

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Back this time to the days of the 50s and 60s. Coffee shops and crackly old medium wave radios and the jukebox. Sneak out without the boss seeing.

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That's a date then. Chris Thorne and you, every lunchtime at 1 o'clock here on Hospital Radio Ipswich, your bedside friend.

so funny. Make me spend my money. Make me feel real loose. Like a long-necked goose. Or like a girl. Oh, baby, that's what I like. What's that, honey? Pick you up at 8. And don't be late. But, baby, I ain't got no money, honey. Chantilly lace, had a pretty face, ponytail,

afternoon and welcome to the Lunchtime Jukebox. My name is Chris Thorne and I shall be with you for the next hour or so playing you some good music. Slightly different programme today, folks, I have to tell you. Normally we play music from the 50s and the 60s, but we're going to concentrate on things to do with Buddy Holly today, and that record actually gave you a clue because, of course, that was the Big Bopper and Chantilly Lace, which was a hit in the charts in December 1958. Well, Buddy Holly is one of my favourite artists. I love his music. Don't think he made a bad record, and what I do like about him, not just his single charts or records, but the whole albums that he produced were full of some good music that still sound good to me today, and we're going to trawl through some of those and some of the things associated with Buddy Holly. That's what we're going to do in the next hour or so, so hopefully you will join me and enjoy some of this good music that Buddy Holly left us. Charles Hardin Holly was born on September the 7th, 1936 in Lubbock, and that was near the New Mexico border. His chart career, though, was amazingly a mere 2 years. That is ridiculous, isn't it, when you think of the music he left us. In Feb 57, the 20-year-old Buddy recorded That'll Be the Day, and that was his first recording. But he died in February 1959, on the 3rd of February, tragically in a plane crash when the chartered plane crashed in Iowa in a snowstorm. Buddy died along with Ritchie Valens, the Big Bopper, and, of course, the pilot. And the sad story is that Waylon Jennings was due to fly with them, and he gave up his place on the plane to Big Bopper because Big Bopper was suffering from a cold. So Waylon Jennings, that actually affected him quite badly, and you can imagine why. Anyway, let's get going with some music, and we'll go back to that very first record that Buddy Holly recorded in 1957, and this is it. It's That'll Be the Day.

recorded in February 1957. That was the first record that Buddy Holly recorded. But surprisingly, wasn't a hit in the charts over here. But he didn't have to wait too long to get his first hit. And in fact, in December 57, he got to number six with this one. This one is a classic by Buddy Holly. It is Peggy Sue.

good is that? That is great, isn't it? Peggy Sue there, the first hit for Mr. Buddy Holly. Well, Buddy Holly was said to be an influence to lots of groups in the 60s, and among those was the Hollies. Now, there's a bit of a dispute as to whether they were named after Buddy Holly or not. Some stories say they were, and some stories say they were named after Garland of Holly, as they made their first performance in Manchester in 1962, December 62. But certainly the Hollies do agree that Buddy Holly was an influence. Whether it helped them to choose the name, who knows? But I've got a CD now in front of me called Not Fade Away, Remembering Buddy Holly, and it's where different people pay tribute to Buddy Holly by singing some of his songs. And the first one I'm going to play for you off that CD, in fact, is a compilation of Buddy Holly and the Hollies singing Peggy Sue Got Married. It's slightly different to the original, but hopefully it won't lose any of its charm. So here we go, Buddy Holly and the Hollies singing together Peggy Sue Got Married.

something slightly different for you there. Yes, it was a Buddy Holly song, and Buddy Holly was on there, but by the magic of modern recording methods, he was singing along there with the Hollies as well, and Peggy Sue got married, and that sounded good. Different to the original, but didn't spoil the original theme of the music. OK, we're going now to another artist that sadly lost his life in that plane crash, and this is Richie Valens and his version of La Bamba.

Gee Valance there and La Bamba. Still sounds good, doesn't it? Great stuff. I hope you're enjoying the music here on Hospital Radio Ipswich. You're listening to Chris Thorne on the Lunchtime Jukebox. Slightly different programme today, folks. We're playing music associated with that legend that was Buddy Holly. Well, sadly, he only had one number one, and that was in February 1959. Great song, and here it comes now, especially for you, It Doesn't Matter Anymore.

Oh, great stuff there. He's only number one in February 1959 for Buddy Holly. It doesn't matter anymore. And it's funny, listening to that, I used to have a reel-to-reel tape recorder, and very often the old tape used to break, and I used to stick it together with a bit of sellotape, and sometimes that made it stick when it played through the tape recorder. And that was a track that happened to, and whenever I hear that song, I wait for it to sort of jump or stick as it did on the old tape recorder. But certainly didn't jump or stick that time, did it? Because it was good old CD that you can rely on. Okay, we're going to go now to another track. We played earlier Chantilly Lace by Big Bopper. Well, did you know that he wrote a big hit for Johnny Preston, which was a hit in 1960? Here it comes for you now. It's Johnny Preston and Running Bear.

Yes, that was a big hit, of course, for Johnny Preston in 1960, and that was a song written by the Big Bopper. OK, going back to my CD now of people singing Buddy Holly songs, and it's another electronically produced record of a compilation of old and new, I guess, but it's a really, really nice song. I love this song, and it goes to prove that not all good songs were singles. This is off an album because it was never a hit as a single, but I think it's a terrific song and a terrific version, which is done in this case by Nancy Griffith and the Crickets. And here we go, it's Well, All Right.

It's So Easy There by Buddy Holly, and amazingly that wasn't a chart hit either. You wouldn't really, well, you wouldn't believe it really, would you? I wouldn't anyway. I would have thought that was guaranteed to have been a chart success, but maybe it was a B-side or maybe it was off an album, but nevertheless a good song. Hope you enjoyed that. Well, Buddy Holly was said to be an influence on quite a few people. Amongst those were the Beatles and the Rolling Stones, so we're going to play a couple of tracks by those of their versions of songs made famous by Buddy Holly. But again, the rumour is that the Beatles actually got their name via thinking of the cricket, basically, because they were fans of Buddy Holly and the Crickets, and that's how they thought of the name The Beatles. Whether that's true or not, it's open to dispute, but that's what some of the records say. Anyway, first off then, from their album Beatles for Sale, and this is the Beatles version of Buddy's Words of Love, and following that, it's the Rolling Stones with Not Fade Away.

1:48. That's all it was of that, but what a great song. And a big hit for the Rolling Stones, of course, Not Fade Away. And amazingly, not a hit for Buddy Holly. The records go on and on, and, well, some really, really good records weren't hits for him. That's amazing. But I'm gobsmacked. My gob has never been so smacked. OK, well, let's have a little look at 1959. Only a quick look, because I want to play as much music as I can. But in 1959, the big TV programmes were Rawhide, Bonanza, Jukebox Jury started, and also Dixon of Dock Green. Films around that time were Ben-Hur, Some Like It Hot, and a little bit of news items. Hawaii became the 50th state. Barbie dolls were introduced to us, and I think they're making a comeback, aren't they, I do believe. The BMC Mini cost £500. Xerox launched its first commercial copier. How did we ever manage before copying machines? Amazing, isn't it? You take them for granted now, but they were launched by Xerox in 1959, and the first section of the M1 was opened as well. And again, how did we manage before we had motorways? I can remember going down to Devon on holiday. We used to go to a holiday camp down in Devon. It used to take us more or less all day, I think, and used to stop halfway and lay by and brew up with a little camping stove and a cup of tea and egg sandwiches or whatever it was at the time. But nowadays, of course, you just get on that motorway and you drive, don't you? But in the olden days, it took all day and you just took your time, basically. And I can remember my dad's car had those, do you remember those indicators that stuck out, the arms stuck out, and they always used to get stuck on being stuck out, if you know what I mean. Oh dear, those were the days, weren't they? Anyway, let's get back to the music. I mentioned Rawhide and I mentioned Jukebox Jury, so I'm going to play you two records now that, well, it's Rawhide and the Jukebox Jury theme. Couldn't say simpler than that. So first off, it's Mr. Frankie Lane and Rawhide.

0: Mr. Buddy Holly, yes, the man himself, and wishing, well, I'm starting to look at the clock and thinking, am I going to have time to squeeze all these great records in? Hopefully I am, because some of them are quite short, aren't they? But I did want to include this one as well, which is actually nothing to do with Buddy Holly. I have to hold my hand up, but I think it's relevant to the sort of era that we're looking at. It's a number by Mr. Richard Digents, who I was lucky enough to see quite recently, and he does this song where he remembers 200 things from his childhood, which was, at a guess, around the 60s, so it's relevant to this programme. And see how many of these things you can remember. He's actually singing about 200, and I wouldn't mind betting you can remember most of them. Here we go then. It's Richard Digents and 200 Remembers.
1: Yeah. Whoa. Fruit salads, blackjacks and marshmallow shrimps and jubblies, bazookas and spangles and imps, the kid in the class who spoke with a lift, and boxes of rocks on November the 5th, the Saturday classified pink with the

great stuff there. Richard Digent's there in 200 Remembers, and if you get a chance to see him live, I do recommend it. He puts on a good show. It's just him and a guitar, tells a few stories, sings a few songs, but it's a good evening's entertainment if you like that sort of thing. So how many of the 200 did you remember? Got to hold my hand up and say I think I remembered almost all of them, if not all of them. But I wonder how many you remembered. A bit difficult to keep up, really, isn't it, when there's 200 being sung? But what a great idea for a song. Okay, we've got to crack on now because time's getting on, and there's some more records that I want to play for you to do with Buddy Holly. So it's back to the tribute CD again, and this is a nice song that was one of the last songs he recorded, sadly, actually, and it's True Love Ways, but it's a nice version here. It was done by Peter and Gordon. They had a big hit for it in 1965, got to number two, but this is the Mavericks version of True Love Ways.

they said the day the music died, and of course that referred to Buddy Holly, but it didn't die, did it? Because the music goes on. He's left us with some great musical memories that still sound good today to me. Hope you've enjoyed the tribute that we've just done to Mr. Buddy Holly. This has been a Buddy Holly special brought to you by Hospital Radio Ipswich. Going to finish now with the last song he actually performed the night before the plane crash, and this is Brown Eyed Handsome Man, and it was actually written by Mr. Chuck Berry. And that reminds me that maybe if there's anyone out there that would like us to feature a certain artist on the Lunchtime Jukebox, then why not get in touch with us via your phone, which is on the left hand side of your Hospedia unit. You can just dial *800, leave a message, and say who you'd like to be featured on a coming up Lunchtime Jukebox. And if you're at home and you think of it, then you can also dial us on 01473 704 666, and of course you can still listen to Hospital Radio Ipswich when you're at home via the website hri.org.uk. so if you've got someone that you'd like featured on the Lunchtime Jukebox, give us a call, let us know, and we'll see what we can do for you. Hope

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3: From the Sky News Centre at 2. Sir Mel Stride's been replaced as Shadow Chancellor as Kemi Badenoch shakes up her top team. A number of key names are going too, with Stuart Andrew out at health, Dame Preeti Patel leaving as Shadow Foreign Secretary, and Sir James Cleverly wanting to become London Mayor. Andrew Griffith takes over at the Treasury. Here's our political correspondent, Rob Powell.
4: It's clear that she's trying to shape up her economic team in a more profound way. A senior Conservative source saying that Kemi Badenoch is now going to create an economic leadership team for the next phase.
3: A 16-year-old boy has been arrested on suspicion of murder and attempted murder after a man was found dead next to a seriously injured girl in County Tyrone. Police were called to Dungannon on Saturday. Some experts have raised concerns about domestic abusers not being exempt from the early prisoner release scheme in England and Wales. Killers and rapists won't be eligible as the government tries to free up jail space. A man's died and 15 people are missing in flash flooding at the Grand Canyon National Park, a popular tourist spot in America. Hotels are closed. Crowds in West London are describing Notting Hill Carnival as the biggest ever, as its 60th anniversary is marked with its annual parade. It celebrates Caribbean culture. Visitors, staff and volunteers are excited.
5: Celebrating 60 years of Carnival, so the vibe is just amazing.
6: We're working at Carnival today, doing stewarding, loving it, having a blast.
7: It's always amazing. So yes, I'm so glad to be here.
8: We're serving Caribbean food, so we've got jerk chicken, curry goat, white rice.
3: More than 160 arrests were made yesterday, but police say it's been overwhelmingly positive so far. And Manchester City have completed the signing of Brazilian winger Alan from Palmeiras. Nottingham Forest manager Oliver Glasner's raised his former club Crystal Palace to sign Daniel Munoz. That's the latest. I'm Fay De Silva.

Music by Franz Schubert, German composer, opens John Alderton's classical favourites today. And what I've done, I've dredged down to the bottom of my record collection. I'm not talking about CDs, I'm talking about old-fashioned LPs, and I found some of my favourites. And this one is a recording that was made for the World Record Club by the Sinfonia of London, conducted by Muir Mathieson. Mathieson was the musical director for the Rank organisation. I actually worked with him on two or three occasions, and on the final occasion played a Mozart concerto with him. And his orchestra, the Sinfonia of London, on this record was handpicked musicians from the London orchestras, mainly arranged for film music, but they also did a series of recordings for World Record Club, and that's one of the best. Now, also among my collection, I've got quite a few pieces of local interest. And we're going to continue with music by Edward Elgar, an early piece from the Organ Sonata in G, Opus 28, played on the grand organ in the chapel of the Royal Hospital School at Holbrook. And here is the first movement, and the organist is Frank Davis.

Some early music there by that great English composer, Sir Edward Elgar. That was the first movement from his organ sonata in G, opus 28, played on the grand organ in the chapel of the Royal Hospital School by Frank Davies, who was at the time the director of music. The instrument itself is quite famous locally because I think it's the only organ in this part of the world with a 32-foot stop. The Royal Albert Hall, I think, has got a 64-foot stop. And when that sounds, it vibrates the whole building. Next, something for brass band fans. If I mention the name of the conductor of this Royal Marines band, Major Fred Ricketts, it probably doesn't ring any bells. But if I tell you that because he was in the army and they weren't encouraged to do any work outside the army, he decided to publish his marches under a different name, and he chose the name of his mother, made the name of his mother, Alford, Kenneth J. Alford, he decided to call himself. And this is Kenneth J. Alford's March, the midshipman, that is, played by the band of His Majesty's Royal Marines Plymouth, and this is recorded, I think, in November 1939.

KJ Alford's March the Midi, with KJ Alford himself, under his proper name, Major Fred Ricketts, conducting the band of His Majesty's Royal Marines Plymouth back in November 1939. Well, I'm going to go even earlier than that. We are back to the year 1919, and the Russian musician, I call him a musician because he was a composer, a conductor and a pianist. I'm talking of Sergei Rachmaninoff. He was in the studio with the Philadelphia Orchestra conducted by Eugene Ormandy, and this is the first ever recording of his second piano concerto with Rachmaninoff himself as the soloist. Enjoy.

part of the first ever recording of Rachmaninoff's second piano concerto with the composer himself as conductor. I think I told you wrong, it was Leopold Stokowski who was the conductor on that. And while I was listening to it, I was reading the programme notes. Of course, back in 1924, when it was recorded on 9 sides of 78 rev per minute records. The first record was recorded on the 22nd of December 1924. Now, the second side of it was recorded, believe it or not, on the 10th of April 1929, and the third one as well, and then it went back to the original 1924 recording. So it's a bit of a hash, actually, of editing. Lots of 78 tracks put together for that recording. I couldn't tell where the joins were, though, and no hiss. It didn't sound as if he was having his bacon and eggs at the same time. Back now to the Sinfonia of London, the orchestra formed by Muir Mathieson for film work, mainly with the Rank organisation. And they made, as I said earlier on, they made a lot of records for the World Record Club, and very fine performances they are. This is music by Bizet from his Carmen Suite. We're going to hear Toreador's Habanera and Dance Bohème, the Sinfonia of London with Muir Mathieson conducting.

Muir Mathieson there conducting the Sinfonia of London in those three items from Bizet's Carmen Suite, Toreadors, Habanera and Dance Boheme. We go now to an Ipswich choir, very popular in this area of Suffolk back in the 1970s and 80s and early 90s, the Olive Quantrill Singers. And they did a concert in the chapel of St Joseph's College, Ipswich, which was recorded. And I've chosen two items from this. All in the April Evening by Hugh Robertson, famous from the Glasgow Orpheus Choir, and The Holy City from Stephen Adam.

The Olive Quantrill Singers there with Frank Davis as the organ accompanist, conducted by Olive Quantrill herself in a recording made in July 1977. And just 2 years before that, the choir were the winners of the BBC Let the People Sing International Choral Competition. The great pianist Wilhelm Kempf recorded during most of his career for the German Deutsche Grammophon Recording Company. But for a few years, he came over to London and he recorded for Decca. And this is one of the pieces which he recorded for Decca, out on an LP record before the days of stereo, so it's a mono sound, but fantastic playing here of Schubert's Piano Sonata No. 21 in B-flat major.

Wilhelm Kempff there, the soloist in part of Schubert, and his piano sonata number 21 in B-flat major. That was the second movement of that. I hope you've enjoyed my programme here on Hospital Radio Ipswich. My name is John Alderton. This is John Alderton's Classical Favourites, and I've got probably about 1,000 CDs and several hundred LPs. So I hope you'll join me again another time. From me, bye for now.

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3: From the Sky News Centre at 3, Kemi Badenoch carrying out a major reshuffle of her top team, ousting Sir Mel Stride as Shadow Chancellor. He'll join Dame Preeti Patel on the back benches, who's leaving to take on an international role. Stuart Andrews lost the Tory health brief, while Sir James Cleverley's quit the party's front bench to run for Mayor of London. Detectives are stressing there's no ongoing risk to the public after a young girl was found critically injured next to a man's body in County Tyrone. A 16-year-old boy's been arrested on suspicion of murder and attempted murder after emergency services were called out to Dungannon on Saturday. Superintendent Peter Stevenson from the Police Service of Northern Ireland says it was harrowing.
4: First and foremost, I want to express my sympathies to the loved ones of this family who will inevitably be struggling to come to terms with this horrendous news.
3: There's concern about more storms at one of America's biggest landmarks. One person's been killed in a major flash flood at the Grand Canyon in Arizona, and more than a dozen are missing. Pinprick cholesterol tests are to be offered at 100 high street pharmacies in England. It's an attempt to reduce deaths from heart disease and strokes in older adults. Liverpool have completed the signing of French winger Bradley Barcola from Paris Saint-Germain in a deal worth up to £123 million. He's become the club's second most expensive signing behind Alexander Isak, who arrived from Newcastle last year. Former Premier League manager Phil Brown says other clubs will be looking on with envy.
5: That is what you call a stellar signing. Okay, you've got to pay over £100 million nowadays for a stellar signing, which sounds ridiculous, but that's the ballpark you're living in now. I think it's a great signing for Liverpool.
3: Barkle has signed a five-year contract at Anfield. And singer Billie Eilish has officiated the wedding of her brother and music producer Phineas O'Connell. He's married YouTube star Claudia Szulewski at a ceremony in California. That's the latest. I'm Fader Silver.

10, 9, 8, 7, 6, 5, 4, 3,

You're listening to Hospital Radio Ipswich. I would like to welcome all patients, staff and listeners who are joining us this afternoon. Welcome to the Time Machine with your Time Lord, Marty Wilde, where we go through time, space to bring you a compact 1 hour. There we had 9 to 5, Sheena Easton, number 3 in 1980, biggest hit that Sheena had. And now we're coming up to A Bird in a Gilded Cage, Florrie Ford, 1932, 78 RPM on the Imperial label.

A Bird in a Gilded Cage, Flory Ford, 1932. Flory Ford started her career in 1895. She died in 1940. That was on the Imperial level in records. A Bird in a Gilded Cage on the 78 RPM records. Now we're going to have A Penny, A Kiss, A Penny, A Hug, the Andrew Sisters with Buddy Kay from 1950.

A Penny a Kiss, A Penny a Hug, The Angel Sisters with Buddy Kay from 1950. Now we're going to go a little bit up to date. We're going to go really up to date now. 1978. This is Baker Street. This is Jerry Rafferty from the album City to City.

Late 1970s there, Jerry Rafferty and Baker Street. Now going back to the early 1960s, we find Teresa Brewer with the Ballad of Lover's Hill.

Ballad of Lover's Hill, choice of proof, again from the 1960s, early 1960s. Now, this is the oldest song we're going to have this afternoon on the show. This is Budweiser's A Friend of Mine, Billy Murray from 1907 on the Victor label.

friend admired his beautiful, beautiful one. She asked who detained him, her angry voice pained him. She said, where on earth did you roam? He answered, Eliza, I've been with Budweiser. I've been taking Budweiser home. But

No answer to that, is there? Bud Weiser's a friend of mine, Billy Murray, 1907, on the Victor label. Now we're going to 1956, Cindy O'Cindy. This is Eddie Fisher.

A big star of the 1950s, Eddie Fisher with Cindy O'Cindy from 1956. Now we're going to have Come Back My Love, Virginia Lee, South Africa Sweetheart, and the female Jim Reeves.

Come Back My Love, sang Virginia Lee and South Africa's Sweetheart, and they say the female Jim Reeves. Now we're going to have Ollie Mears and Dance With Me Tonight.

Dance with me tonight, sang Olly Murs. This next one coming up is Dark Lochnagar. This is the Corries, and this is the Queen Elizabeth's favourite place in Scotland.

Dark Lochnag. The Corrie is the Queen Elizabeth II's favourite place in Scotland. Now, don't cry for me, Argentina. Julie Covington from 1976.

Enjoy yourself, Prince Buster, Jamaican and ska music. Going to have a bit of Freddie Starr and the Jordanaires now. And this is an Elvis Presley song. This was actually recorded by Elvis in early 1960s. And this is Falling in Love.

Falling in Love, Freddie Starr and the Duranaires. Now we're going to have some Irish country. This is actually an ABBA song, and this is done by Brendan Boa and Margie, and this is actually called Fernando's.

Fernando, Brendan Bauer and Margie Irish Country by an Albert song from the 1970s, of course. This, we're carrying on actually with the Irish theme here. Forever and Ever, Tony and the Ventures. This is Irish Country. The show band era was very popular in the 1950s, late 1950s to the mid 1970s.

Ever and Ever, Tony and Adventures, Irish Country Show Band. On behalf of myself, Marty Wilde, I would like to thank you for listening. I wish your patients in hospital a very, very speedy recovery. Do look after yourselves. Stay safe. And it all requires me to do is to wish you all the very best. It's Marty Wilde signing off.

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3: From the Sky News Centre at 4, detectives have revealed a woman found dead in a Liverpool park was in a black bin bag. A murder investigation's underway after the victim in her 70s was discovered in the walled garden of Stanley Park on Friday afternoon. It's thought her body may have been there for weeks. Merseyside Assistant Chief Constable Andy Ryan is appealing for information.
4: Stanley Park is well known as being the park that separates the Anfield and Goodison football stadiums. It is a very busy and popular green space, especially in the recent summer weeks. With hindsight, what you saw, heard or captured on devices may carry more significance than you realised at the time.
3: The results of a post-mortem examination are being withheld. Shadow Chancellor Sir Mel Strides lost his job in a reshuffle. He's one of a number of Tory MPs to leave the Conservative front bench as Kemi Badenoch announces what she calls a new economic leadership team. State and federal officials are stepping up efforts to locate 15 people who are missing at one of America's biggest tourist attractions. One man's been confirmed dead after a flash flood swept through the Grand Canyon in Arizona. Oil prices have shot up after the US ended a month-long lull in attacks against Iran. American forces struck rocket launchers in the Strait of Hormuz last night. Liverpool have completed the signing of winger Bradley Barcola from Paris Saint-Germain. He's become the club's second most expensive player, with PSG receiving a fixed fee of £106 million. The deal could reach £123 million. Former Premier League defender Michael Dawson says Barcola needs to hit the ground running.
5: You know, it does take time, so there's no doubt in his ability, but can he take to the Premier League quick? Because you have to, when you're at a club like Liverpool and they pay big money for you, the expectation is all on you.
3: And Dolly Parton's been laid to rest in Tennessee. A private family funeral's been held for the country music star who died last week. That's the latest. I'm Fader Silver.

very welcome. This is The Gentle Breeze on Hospital Radio from our studios at Ipswich Hospital in Heathrow's. Hope you're having a decent day. The Gentle Breeze for the next hour with me, Patrick Ead, Steve Forbert, Romeo's Tune, and a little bit of the Everly Brothers teaming up with the Beach Boys.

I think we'll dedicate today's Gentle Breeze to everybody tuned in Saxmundham, Shotley, Sproughton, Stowe Upland and Stradbrook wards of Ipswich Hospital. Is that all right with you? Jolly good. Put it in the minutes. Carried. Don't worry, baby. Everly Brothers. From their LP, Some Hearts. And yep, absolutely background vocals with the Beach Boys. Well, it was one of their hits in the 60s anyway. So nice that they were passing by and invited in to record too. Here is The Real McCoy from 1966.

Bit of a 70s feel to the gentle breeze today on Hospital Radio. Kiki D, Loving and Free, and here comes James Taylor.

Something in the Way She Moves, written by James Taylor. It appeared on his 1968 debut album for Apple Records. Also covered by the likes of Tom Rush and Harry Belafonte. And according to James Taylor's stage banter at the Star in Frisco 31, it was basically the song he played to Paul McCartney and George Harrison as an audition before signing with Apple Records. Meanwhile, the opening line inspires George Harrison to write this.

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Right then, here comes Willie Nelson, just warming up. One, two, three, four. Off he goes. On the road again. On the road.

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There's a number to go with it as well, 0300 303 4500. 0300 303 4500.

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If you'd like a request tonight, then please give us a ring. Ipswich 704-666. 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

Eagles, Peaceful, Easy Feeling. While that was playing, I was perfecting my piano playing technique. What do you reckon?

0: Pardon me. May I have this dance?
1: Brilliant. Big Daddy, Dancing in the Dark. A Boss special. And talking of Bruce and covering other people's tunes...

Now I remember my first love. Of course, the whole thing went wrong. And my mama had some great advice, so I thought I'd put it in the words of this song. Because I can still hear her saying,

Bruce Springsteen, his take on the Billy Paul classic, Only the Strong Survive. Hello, Ipswich Hospital Community Choir. They meet every Wednesday between 6:15 and 8:15 at the Courtyard Restaurant at Ipswich Hospital. 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They'd love to see and hear from you. Soul classic, Aretha Franklin.

Aretha Franklin, I Say a Little Prayer. This has been a Gentle Breeze production on Hospital Radio Ipswich. For everyone tuned in today in Saxmundham, Shotley, Sproughton, Stowe Upland and Stradbroke wards. Your turn soon if you're not in one of those five necks of the woods at Ipswich Hospital. Thanks for your company. This is Patrick Eade, leaving you with Waldo de los Rios and a classic to the news.

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2: From the Sky News Centre at 5. Lionel Messi has announced his retirement from international football with immediate effect. The 39-year-old captained Argentina to the final of the World Cup in New York last month, but was unable to prevent a 1-0 defeat to Spain. Our sports correspondent Rob Harris says Messi has achieved so much for his country.
3: He will finish having played at 6 World Cups, having scored 21 goals, only one behind the record held by Kylian Mbappe in the men's game. And he's in Argentina career is a formidable one. 207 games, 125 goals, 68 assists.
2: Detectives are trying to identify a woman whose body's been lying in a bin bag in a Liverpool park, possibly for weeks. A murder investigation started after the victim in her 70s was found in Stanley Park on Friday. Merseyside police say what people have seen, heard or captured on devices may carry more significance than is realised. Detective Superintendent Rachel Wilson's leading the inquiry.
4: She is white, around 5'2" tall, of small build with strawberry blonde hair. To help jog people's memory, the woman was found wearing a pink Nike t-shirt.
2: Tory leader Kemi Badenoch shaken up her top team. Sir Mel Stride's no longer shadow chancellor, replaced by Andrew Griffith. Dame Preeti Patel, Sir James Cleverly and Stuart Andrew have left too. Detectives have been given more time to question a 16-year-old boy on suspicion of murdering a man in County Tyrone. His body was found next to his seriously injured 8-year-old daughter at a house in Dungannon on Saturday. US President Donald Trump's vowed retaliation for Iran's strikes on American bases in Jordan. The two countries have traded their first attacks in a month. And the streets of West London have transformed into a sea of colour and costume. It's to mark the second day of the Notting Hill Carnival. That's the latest. I'm Fader Silver.

Yeah, so glad you could join me for another edition of All That Jazz and keep me company for the next hour. I'm going to be playing some trad jazz, some cool jazz, some music from the big bands and songs that have stood the test of time. So let's get started with a piece from the Dutch Swing College Band.

They're still going strong, the Dutch Swing College Band. Started out in 1945. That little piece was called Casper's Eye. On the show today, we've got music from Humphrey Littleton, Acca Bilk and Count Basie. There's going to be songs from Marion Montgomery, Bette Midler and Al Giroux. But the first song is from Diana Krall. The song, isn't it, Romantic.

0: isn't it romantic?
1: Diana Krall with a song written by Rodgers and Hart. It was first performed by Maurice Chevalier and Jeanette MacDonald in the 1932 film Love Me Tonight. A song now from Al Jarreau.

Sound of Music, of course. If you were to list your favourite things, would you list the same things as that? I don't think so. I'll accept girls with white dresses and crisp apple strudels, but I'm not quite so sure about wild geese that fly with the moon on their wings or whiskers on kittens. Our big band spot now, and here is the Count Basie Orchestra with a track from his album April in Paris. Track Corner Pocket.

Marion Montgomery was an American singer that was born in Mississippi. She came to this country in her 30s to do a season with Johnny Dankworth and his orchestra. West over here, she met the pianist and arranger Laurie Holloway. And 6 months after they met, they got married. And she made her home in the UK. She used to regular on our TVs in the 70s. Often used to be on the Michael Parkinson show. And I think she appeared once or twice with Morecambe and Wise as well. Here she is singing Sweet Georgia Brown.

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Yes, Peter Cincotti, a young singer-songwriter from New York. And several songs, actually, with that title called Some Kind of Wonderful, but that particular song was an original song written by Peter Cincotti himself.

0: Kakabilkin is Paramount Jazz Band. One of my favourite songs now. It's an old Peggy Lee song, but it's recently sung here by Bette Midler. The song, Is That All There Is?
1: I remember when I was a very little girl, our house caught on fire. I'll never forget the look on my father's face as he gathered me up in his arms and raced through the burning building out onto the pavement. I stood there, shivering in my pajamas, and watched the whole world go up in flames. And when it was all over, I said to myself, is that all there is to a fire? Is that all there is?

Yes, that's from Bette Midler's album, The Peggy Lee Songbook. John Prue. Now, just tell you how he spells his name. It's P-R-O-U-L-X, but I'm assured he pronounces it John Prue. He's an American singer-songwriter who loves Chet Baker. His voice has a remarkable resemblance to Chet's, but whilst Chet Baker was a trumpeter, John Prue is a pianist and a very good one as well. From his album called Baker's Dozen, his John Prue version of Time After Time.

Yes, the man's name is John Prue. Time after time. A song now from a Brazilian singer. She resides in New York, but born down in Brazil. It looks like Elaine. I think she pronounces it Ilani. Ilani Elias, her name is. Here she is with a song that came from the 1953 musical Kismet. The song Baubles, Bangles and Beads.

Baubles, Bangles and Beads. Eliane Elias. Yes. That's showpiece now, and we're going to have a piece from My Fair Lady. This is from an album that Andre Previn made with his friends, Shelley Mann, and some others as well, I think. And I think there's a quartet, I think, on here. So it's from his album. Andre Previn plays My Fair Lady, and the piece, On the Street Where You Live.

Yes, Stacey Kent with Anything Goes from Cole Porter's musical Anything Goes. Actually, the song is called You're the Tops, but that quote brings our programme to a close for another evening. We'll be back with more jazz tomorrow night at the same time, 5 o'clock. For me now, it's a very good night to you. Bye for now.

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0: Shadow Foreign Secretary, and Stuart Andrew loses the health brief. The biggest change sees Sir Mel Stride ousted as Shadow Chancellor in favour of Andrew Griffith. Our correspondent Rob Powell says political opponents are rounding on his appointment.
1: Andrew Griffith was a Treasury Minister under Liz Truss. He was someone that was a big supporter of Liz Truss and someone that supported the mini-budget. But the story that Kemi Badenoch wants to tell, I think, is that they are getting fresher, newer, spikier people into these jobs.
0: Two men have been arrested after a vehicle was rammed in Middlesbrough. It's just over a week since the A66 head-on collision, which killed two police officers and five young men. Cleveland police have detained 27 people. Pinprick cholesterol tests are to be offered at 100 high street pharmacies in England. It's an attempt to reduce deaths from heart disease and strokes. Crowds in West London have described Notting Hill Carnival as the biggest ever, as its 60th anniversary has been marked with its annual parade. Visitors, staff and volunteers shared their excitement.
2: Celebrating 60 years of carnival, so the vibe is just amazing.
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4: 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So yes, I'm so glad to be here.
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0: And singer Billie Eilish has officiated the wedding of her brother and music producer Phineas O'Connell. He's married YouTube star Claudia Sulewski in California. That's the latest. I'm Fay De Silver.

old and dance yourself dizzy on the 80s hits. Just joining us, it's 1 hour of the greatest songs from the 1980s here on Hotspur Radio with me, Stu. Sunday to Friday between 6 and 7, playing some really, really good songs between now and 7. Songs on the way include Aha, some Take... I'll take that. Some T'Pau. Well, first mistake out of the way. T'Pau and some Nena and her brilliant 99 Red Balloons. Continuing the great songs, I'll give you the details on what's coming up on the show and all your phone numbers that you need to get hold of.

Oh, the brilliant sounds of Carly Simon and Why on the 80s hits with me, Stu. If you're just joining us, hello, good evening. Playing some great songs from the best decade in the world. It's the 80s. So we've got coming up on the show today. In the next few minutes, I'll be doing today's movie quote. Can you guess the quote from my clues? And also we've got some more fun facts. We've got the brain teaser. We'll talk about the request show, the football, and loads of great songs from the 1980s, including this one from the brilliant Culture Club.

Oh, the brilliant sounds of Rick Astley on your bedside friend, Hospital Radio. My name's Stu. Welcome along if you're just joining us. It's 1 hour of the best songs from the 1980s, and there's some really good songs on the way in the next few minutes. We've got some Tapao, we've got some Bon Jovi, some Diana Ross, and a bit of a novelty song as well. As because the novelty song is when he appeared on Top of the Pops. He had the words written on a blackboard. Find out what song I'm talking about in the next few minutes here on the one and only 80s hits around the wards on Channel 1. 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And the numbers you need to get in contact for your requests on the show is star 800 via your Hospedia unit on your bedside, Ipswich number of 01473 704666, or via the nurses, if they're not too busy, of star 800. Some more great songs coming up here on Hospital Radio, but time for the first feature. A little bit of trivia. Who released the anti-war electronic song in 1985? It was quite controversial, but it was a really good hit. So much so that Top of the Pops used him for their theme tune. Find out what it is in the next couple of minutes here on Stu's 80s Hits.

0: The video was pretty fantastic, wasn't it? The 80s hits with Aha, Take On Me, one of the first animated videos to go along with the songs from the 1980s. My name's Stu, Just Johnny. It's the 80s hits live on Hospital or Radio Ipswich. And the question I've just asked you was, who released the anti-war electronic song? Find out what it is in the next couple of minutes here on Hospital Radio. And then we will be doing the movie quote and some more random facts from the 1980s and a brain teaser. 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

0: Carol Decker and Tapao with China in Your Hands on Stu's 80s Hits, and the Music Gremlins have decided to play a CD as well. And I reckon it's probably just music, not music memories. It's I pressed the wrong button. Sorry. Anyway, so Stu's 80s Hits with the question was who released the anti-war song, the electronic song, in 1985. Paul Hardcastle went on to do the theme tune to the brilliant Top of the Pops. This is 19.
1: The average age of the combat soldier was 26. In Vietnam, he was 19. In Vietnam, he was 19.

or the brilliant sounds of Paul Hardcastle and that controversial song, but it's still a goodie. Got me into electronic music, actually, that song. And if you remember the Mars Pump Up the Volume song as well, what a great song from the latter part of the 1980s. Stu here with the 80s hits live on Hospital Radio. So, time for today's movie quote. Can you guess the quote from my clues? I'll Have What She's Having was a film in 1989. I'll Have What She's Having, answer in the next couple of minutes here on Hospital Radio. And I'll be playing that novelty song in the next couple of minutes, and a song that my friend used to play on repeat constantly. Wasn't on cassette, wasn't on CD. He used to put the arm of the vinyl and play it over and over and over again. Find out what that song is in the next few minutes here on Hospital Radio, Ipswich.

or the brilliant sound of Bon Jovi on Stu's 80s hits with Living on a Prayer. I know, I was doing the dad dancing in the studio. That's bad, isn't it? Anyway, you're listening to the 80s hits. You can give me a call on Star 800 if you fancy a song. Ipswich's number of 01473 704 666. Internally, it's 6666 from the nurses' station, hri.org.uk. You can email via the via the link as well, which is studio at hri.org.uk. Still some great stuff to talk about and some brilliant songs still to play in the next couple of minutes. But can you guess the movie quote? I'll have what she's having, find out what it is in the next couple of minutes. Remember I said about a song that is novelty? It was on when he did it, it was number one back in 1984, but when he went on to Top of the Pops, he had a blackboard with these words.

washroom really side of it, because he was telling me off. Joe Dolsey and Shut Up Your Face, a number one from 1984. If you're just joining us, it's the 80s hits, 1 hour of the best songs from that golden decade here on Hospital Radio with me, Stu, Sunday to Friday between 6 and 7. So coming up at 8 o'clock every evening, we have a request show. Give you more details in the next couple of minutes here on Hospital Radio. So I'm going to play that song that my mate used to play over and over again. But the answer to tonight's first cryptic clue, can you guess the movie quote from today? I'll have what she's having was a quote from a random lady in a restaurant when Meg Ryan and Billy Crystal were sitting at a table. Yeah? Know what I'm talking about? When Harry met Sally.

0: number one on your bedside friend. Stu here from the 80s hits, playing some really good songs. More of those greatest hits on the way in the next couple of minutes. Got some Cyndi Lauper and some Bonnie Tyler. And we'll be doing the brain teaser as well. And I've got a random question for you. What program was ranked last in the ratings when it was first released in 1982, but then had massive 80 million when it went off air 11 years later? Find out what it is in the next couple of minutes here on Stu's 80s Hits.
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Freeze and the brilliant I.O.U. on your bedside friend from 1983. And it hasn't skipped. It's on vinyl as well. Always sound best on vinyl. This is Hospital Radio, your bedside friend. My name's Stu. 1 hour of the best songs from the 1980s. And it's time for a brain teaser. Actually, I'll give you the answer. No, I won't. I'll do that in a minute. I'll do the answer to the other one I just spoke. Right, brain teaser time here on Hospital Radio. I have branches but no fruit, trunks or leaves. What am I? So I have branches but no fruit, trunks or leaves. Answer in the next 5 minutes here on Stu's 80s Hits. And I'll give you the answer about that TV programme in the next couple of minutes as well, right after this absolute monster. From Bonnie Tyler, Total Eclipse of the Heart on Stu's 80s Hits. Good evening.

Bonnie Tyler, Total Eclipse of the Heart on the 80s Hits with me, Stu. So the brain teaser is, I have branches but no fruit, trunks or leaves. What am I? Find out in the next couple of minutes here on Hospital Radio. But if you're in a hospital over the next few weeks, few evenings, every evening between 8 and 10, we do our very own request show. Monday to Sunday with various presenters, so you can have your requests, your favourite song to settle down for the evening before you go to bed. So these are the numbers you need to listen to and find out. You can call us on the Ipswich number, 01473 704666. Internally, like I said earlier, it's 6666. Via your bedside, it's *800. That's *800. Doesn't cost you anything. It's free as well. You can also go on the website of hri.org.uk and follow the links that way as well to have your request between 8 and 10, Monday to Sunday, here on Hospital Radio, your bedside friend. We'll talk about Ipswich Town in the next couple of minutes as well. After another massive song, here it is.

0: Cyndi Lauper with that iconic song Girls Just Want to Have Fun from the 80s hits with me, Stu. Now, I mentioned a few, probably about 5-10 minutes ago, about that well-known TV program that was last in the ratings when it was first released in 1982. We're talking about Cheers with Ted Danson and all the other big stars that that program actually made, about them sitting around a bar. You know, Fraser, the person who was the talk show host, it made him a star. But it wasn't very good when it first came out. Ranked last in the surveys. But 11 years later, it had 80.4 million viewers when it eventually closed down, I suppose. That's because I remember watching the last series of it. Anyway, Stu's 80s hits with more of your trivia and the brain teaser answer tonight. So, I have branches but no fruit, trunks or leaves. What am I? I am a bank, building society, one of them places where they keep your money and or the fact maybe you don't have any like me. I don't have that much. No, I have happiness instead because I get to play every night apart from Saturday nights 1 hour of the best songs from the 1980s. And I'm going to press this button.
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3: From the Sky News Centre at 7, Lionel Messi has announced his retirement from international football with immediate effect. The 39-year-old captained Argentina to the final of the World Cup in New York last month, but was unable to prevent a 1-0 defeat to Spain. Our sports correspondent, Rob Harris, says Messi has achieved so much for his country.
4: He will finish having played at 6 World Cups, having scored 21 goals, only one behind the record held by Kylian Mbappé.

0: recent summer weeks. With hindsight, what you saw, heard or captured on devices may carry more significance than you realised at the time.
1: Shadow Chancellor Sir Mel Strides lost his job in a reshuffle. He's one of a number of Tory MPs to leave the Conservative front bench as Kemi Badenoch announces what she calls a new economic leadership team. 27 thrill seekers have had to be rescued from a roller coaster in Suffolk. The wipeout ride at Pleasurewood Hills in Lowestoft came to a stop. People were suspended 50 feet in the air. Oil prices have shot up after the US ended a month-long lull in attacks against Iran. American forces struck rocket launchers in the Strait of Hormuz last night. And Dolly Parton's been laid to rest in Tennessee. A private family funeral has been held for the country music star who died last week at the age of 80. That's the latest. I'm Fay De Silva.

White Plains, My Baby Loves Lovin'. We love the White Plains. They come up with some great tunes in their time, haven't they? On today's stretch, we'll be trying to outfox you with our original quick quiz. Well, we try every night and fail. Anyway, we should be looking at some of the people we've dubbed Suffolk heroes. We'll be playing a track from a featured artist of the day. Midentures are playing up here. And finally, testing you to see if you really know your Suffolk. Add to this a mix of some timely banter and strange facts, and they all add up to a programme that we call The Stretch. And we're going off to listen to 1927. And this is called You'll Never Know.

Well, raucous number there. Yeah, the show's rocking, the hospital's rocking, the studios are rocking. Yes, everybody's a bit rocky, I think. A few hangovers from last night, I can tell you. But I'm not going to tell you about that, because that would be boring and presumptuous. I'm going to tell you that people who are good at maths are normally likely to have a good personal life, let's put it that way. So if you can add up 3 and 2 and get the right answer, your love life might take off. Right, now then, let's get away to something a little bit more serious and our Suffolk hero. This is Griff Rees-Jones. Born in Cardiff in November 1953, Griff Rees-Jones made his career out of comedy and has been hugely successful at it. Most of his childhood was spent in Essex, during which time he sailed many times with his father along the Suffolk coast. The reason for casting Essex aside and making Suffolk his home was because the family didn't have a big enough boat to sail much further. It was a big adventure to sail the boat from the West Mersey, or Mersia, and they would set off out of the mouth of the Blackwater past Frinton Pier and past Clacton Pier, and then past Frinton Pier again. Once the tide had changed, then work their way northwards to Suffolk. Griff's father was a very nervous sailor, so he wouldn't allow his wife to sail, and Griff's mother would wave at them instead as they passed the Essex piers. When he first sailed to Pin Mill, he loved it. He dreamt of buying a little house in Suffolk by the side of the river one day, and that's exactly what happened years later. Now he has a boat and sails on the rivers around the county when he can. He studied at Cambridge University and was in the Cambridge University Footlights Dramatic Club, commonly referred to as the Footlights. His career as a performer is a record of outstanding success, from radio comedy to TV sketch shows, dramas and acting in West End, and most notably in recent years presenting documentaries for TV. However, it was as producers that he and his comedy partner Mel Smith made their greatest fortune, selling their celebrated Talkback production company in 2000 to become multi-millionaires. Griff Jones lives on the banks of the River Stour on the outskirts of Holbrook, spending a large amount of his time there. So there we are, that's our Suffolk hero for the night. We may have imported him, but he's a great lad. So's Perry Como. Oh, oh, oh. Katerina.

Wah-ha-ha. 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For some reason or the other, I expect to see people with flagons in their hand having a merry time. Well, I suppose one can dream. I'm next dreaming of the Viper Skiffle Group, which is next up. And don't you rock me, daddy-o.

They meant that, didn't they? I love that one. So one of their hits from way back. In fact, a lot of people, I think, have forgotten they even had a hit. But they did, I can assure you of that. Now, you eat more fish and food, apparently, when your kitchen is messy. A strange arrangement, isn't it? And nearly half the seafood bought in America is thrown away. I half understand that. Lastly, more fish is eaten in China than in the following 10 countries combined. On the other hand, I suppose they do have rather a large population, don't they? Petula Clark time.

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1: If you'd like a request played this evening on Hospital Radio at Switch, give us a call on the internal telephone. The number is 6666. And that equates to Ipswich 704666.
0: You can also place your requests by dialing star 800 from your Hospedia device. And that's free of charge. And so's listening to Phoebe Cates. And she's going to tell us all about paradise.

wasn't that cute? OK, the much-heralded quick quiz. This is where I ask six easy questions. We have a piece of music, which this evening comes from Martine McCutcheon. It's called Getting Ready for Love, actually, so you can ponder on that at the same time. Then after we've listened to Martine, we come back, run through the questions once again with the answers, and then we decide you're the brainiest lot in Suffolk and for miles and miles around. That's the idea, anyway. Question one. You ready? OK. Which golf club is also called a driver? Second question. In which century were the Wars of the Roses fought? The third question. Which Merseyside band, fronted by Holly Johnson, went to the top of the UK singles charts in 1984 with their first three releases? Question four. Chinese, English, Malay and Tamil are the four official languages of which country? That's a slightly tricky one. Question five, which dwarf planet is the largest object in the asteroid belt? Oh, they get harder, don't they? And lastly, question six, for what does AC stand for on French wine bottles? It's not alternating current. We're not talking electricity. We're talking French wine here, plonk. For what does AC stand for on French wine bottles? That's the six questions for this evening. We'll be back with the six answers after Martine.

0: Are you ready? The moment of reckoning is nigh. Question one was, which golf club is also called a driver? Well, that's a one wood. So hopefully one out of one for you there. Question two was, in which century were the War of the Roses fought? They were fought in the 15th, 1-5. Question three, which Merseyside band fronted by Holly Johnson went on to top the UK singles charts in 1984 with their first three releases? Well, that was Frankie Goes to Hollywood, and I knew you'd get that one. Next one a bit more tricky. Question four, Chinese, English, Malay and Tamil are the four official languages of which country? Hopefully you came up with Singapore. Question five, which dwarf planet is the largest object in the asteroid belt? That's Ceres. And lastly, question six, for what does AC stand for on French wine bottles? That's Appellation Contrôlée. Okay, says he with his Italian accent. Who got six out of six then? Hands up. Right, okay. Five out of six? Four out of six. Oh, yeah. Here we go. I'm going to say you all got five out of six. I think you're brainy enough to have achieved that. I do.
1: We were all feeling very, very depressed this morning. You've all come in and you've cheered us all up, and it's absolutely brilliant. You do a wonderful job. I'd like to take this opportunity to say thanks very much for all that you do for all the patients in the hospital.

0: Now, Americans eat three times as much cheese as they did in 1970. The useless facts keep on coming out here. And Americans eat nine times more broccoli than they did in 1970. One in eight Americans has worked at McDonald's, and one in ten Americans, oh, you're going to love this, think HTML is a sexually transmitted disease.
1: Derek Holman on Hospital Radio Ipswich.

The Precisions. And If This Is Love. Well, I can assure them it might be. Right, OK, we've got our bit about So You Know Suffolk. And this evening we're having a look at Saxted. Must be one of the smallest places we've looked at so far. Saxted Village is about 3 miles northwest of Framling and about 18 miles north of Ipswich. It has a famous, well-preserved post mill. Village mills, like castles or churches, tend to occupy the same site for years, and so it's possible that the mill we see today at Saxted is on the same site as the one first mentioned in records in 1287. We can't know for sure how long the current site has been in use, but we do know that a mill was in place in June 17, or rather the mill was in place in June 1796. The sails of the Saxted Green Mill span 17.7 metres and are made of wood. Such sails would have originally been wooden frames with sailcloth spread across them. The mill was repaired with new pair of sails in 2018. In 2017, the mill was closed by English Heritage, who undertook a £250,000 restoration project. Local millwright Tim Whiting was appointed to complete the works, which involved building a new set of sails and replacing the fantail. The mill was due to open or reopen on April 2020, but due to the coronavirus pandemic, it was delayed. It was reported in White's Directory in 1844 that in 1831, some labourers digging a drain behind the village pub found a human skeleton, the remains of a wooden coffin, a twopenny piece of Henry VI, and a gold ring bearing the emblems of the Trinity and a figure of the Virgin Mary. In more recent times, a heritage charity has called on developers to rethink plans for three new homes to be built behind the 17th century old mill pub house. And Suffolk Preservation Society said the scale and design of the three detached four-bedroom homes was inappropriate for the proposed location behind the pub. So there we are. So you think you know Suffolk? Well, now you know Saxted.

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It sounds a lively sort of place, doesn't it, really? Perhaps we should get ourselves a flight of stairs here. Oh, it's the governor himself, old Blue Eyes.

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1: Frank Sinatra, come fly with me and pick up the air miles. Featured artist of the day is Mary Clayton. Clayton was born in Gertown, New Orleans, Louisiana, on Christmas Day and earned her name due to the holiday. The daughter of a priest, she was raised in New Orleans as a Christian and spent much of her time in her father's parish, the New Zion Baptist Church. After moving to Los Angeles, she joined the now famous singer group The Blossoms. Clayton is best known for her 1969 duet with Mick Jagger on the Rolling Stones song Gimme Shelter, though on some releases her name is misspelt as Mary. According to Jagger, this collaboration came about due to partially, well, to chance, really. Jagger states that they thought it would be great to have a woman come do the chorus. They called Clayton randomly in the middle of the night, and she showed up to the studio in curlers and did the verse in a few takes, which Jagger remarked was pretty amazing. Yeah, there we are. So here we have a character called Mary Clayton, born on Christmas Day, and she's got her own tune here, Knock On.

I wonder if she had curlers in to do that, to sing that one. Ah, there then. 2011, the United Nations declared that access to the internet is a basic human right. And the name United Nations was a Franklin D. Roosevelt idea. He rushed to tell Winston Churchill, who was toweling himself stark naked in his bedroom. Could have been the naked nations, couldn't it? Anyway. And when catering staff at the UN went on strike in 2003, £10,000 or $10,000 worth of food and silverware was stolen. Doesn't say much about being united, does it? Let's get away from crime and listen to the Pretenders, and they say, "Don't get me wrong." Now, would we do a thing like that?

0: you'd like a request played this evening on Hospital Radio Ipswich, give us a call on the internal telephone. The number is 6666, and that equates to Ipswich 704666.
1: You can also place your requests by dialing *800 from your Hospedia device, and that's free of charge. We've just discovered something here that'll make you squeamish, I'm sure. We specialise in torture. 50 species of microbe live inside your belly button. Now, we all really needed to know that, didn't we? Sleep well tonight. Stylistics. Sing, baby, sing. Oh, not with my voice.

Well, that's about it for another day. As always, I've enjoyed having you with me, and, well, it's just one of those sad things. We've run out of time. An hour just flies by, doesn't it? Don't forget you can join the Escape Committee and plot your return home, where you can still listen to us on hri.org.uk. Still place your requests from home as well. Thank you for listening. I'll be back at the same time tomorrow. I hope wherever you are, you'll join me again. This is Derek Holman, hoping you're having a good day and reminding you to place your requests on Star 800 or Ipswich 704 666 right now. Look after yourself. God bless. Goodbye.

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3: From the Sky News Centre at 8, Argentina forward Lionel Messi, arguably the greatest footballer of all time, has announced his international retirement. Posting on Instagram, the 39-year-old says it's a decision that hurts, but after the death of his father, he's convinced it's the right time. He's his country's most capped and highest scoring player. South American sports journalist Marcela Mora e Araujo thinks it was bound to happen soon.
4: In a way, the surprise came when he lasted the entire World Cup, you know, played 8 games, the full length of them, and got to the final again. In a way, he'd laid the ground. So I think at the moment, there's just an emotional, nostalgic gratitude.
3: A number of Conservative MPs have returned to the backbenches as Kemi Badenoch rejigs her top team. Dame Preeti Patel's replaced as Shadow Foreign Secretary. Stuart Andrew goes from Health and Nigel Huddleston from Culture. Detectives have been given more time to question a 16-year-old boy on suspicion of murdering a man in County Tyrone. His body was found

For Iran's strikes on American bases in Jordan, the two countries have traded their first attacks in a month. And a two-day festival honouring Dolly Parton will be held in Nashville and London next year. Dolly Fest will be staged across two consecutive weekends. That's the latest. I'm Fader Silver.

Good evening and a very warm welcome to the August Bank Holiday edition of the Monday Music Mix. I'm Stephen Foster, aka Foz, with you for the next couple of hours on both Hospital Radio Ipswich and Ipswich Community Radio FM. Welcome along. Great to have you along because I've got some wonderful music to share with you and a fantastic guest on this week's programme, one of the leading lights on the UK folk scene. His name is Sam Kelly. I caught up with Sam at the recent Folk East Festival at Sotley Hall, not far from Beccles. You can hear our conversation in around about half an hour's time on the Monday Music Mix. Also, we have triple plays from Dolly Parton, naturally enough, and also one from Glenn Tilbrook, who is celebrating his 69th birthday today. Our featured album comes from Sparks. It's a new double live album called Live on the Moon. Some familiar songs recorded on stage by Ron and Russell Mayle to share with you throughout the show. But we kick off with some Van Morrison, and for very good reason. Van is celebrating his 81st birthday today. Here he is with Moondance.

Would you believe 5 years ago now that got to number one in the UK charts? Suffolk's very own Ed Sheeran with Bad Habits. And before that, Van Morrison, who is celebrating his 81st birthday today, title track to one of his many albums, Moondance, here on both HRI and ICR FM. We have some live music throughout today's programme from Sparks. We'll hear the first of four tracks from their new album, Live on the Moon, after this one from the Rolling Stones and a record that came out on this day in 1968, Street Fighting Man.

0: There may well be people listening to this show on both HRI and ICR FM who bought that record on this day in 1968, or certainly in the weeks following that. The Rolling Stones and Street Fighting Man.
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I have a featured new album to play you tonight. Not all on it, of course. It's a double album for a start, so that would take up most of the programme. But I have cherry-picked four tracks from a new live offering from Sparks. Yes, Sparks are very much still in business. In fact, it's well over 50 years since they enjoyed their first hit single in the UK with this. And I'm going to play it off the album, Live on the Moon. This town ain't big enough for both of us.

Sparks sounding better than ever from their new live album, Live on the Moon. It's a double CD. This Town Ain't Big Enough for Both of Us. Three more tracks from that recent release to bring you in the remainder of the programme. Now on Saturday night, me and several good friends went along to St Peter's by the waterfront for a rock night, and it was music performed by a group called Lead Free and Co., a tribute to Led Zeppelin, Free and Bad Company, and they were absolutely superb. I can take or leave many tribute bands, and I can certainly take this particular band, Lead Free and Co. They were wonderful and kept everybody thoroughly entertained for the entire evening, playing classics by Zeppelin, Free and Bad Company. And if you miss that one and fancy seeing them, well, let me tell you, they are playing at the Bannum Barrel on the Suffolk Norfolk border, that's just inside Norfolk actually, on Saturday the 19th of September, so later this month or next month, and then Beccles Public Hall on Saturday the 10th of October. I thought I'd play one of the Bad Company songs they performed on Saturday nights in Ipswich. This is Feel Like Making Love.

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Thank you very much indeed. On this day in 85, UB40 and Chrissie Hynde went to number one here in the UK with a remake of a very famous record from the 1960s.

0: 41 years ago, that got to number one in the UK for UB40 and Chrissy Hynde, their take on Sonny and Cher's I Got You, Babe.
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From time to time, we have music guests on the Monday Music Mix, and this time round, it's the turn of folk star Sam Kelly, who recently was one of the headlining acts, along with his band The Lost Boys, at Folk East, which these days is held every year at Sotley Hall, not far from Beccles. Well, I caught up with Sam Kelly on the Sunday night. I was there comparing in the afternoon and early evening. And just before I left the site, I had a chat with Sam Kelly. And you can hear our conversation after a song from an album of his that came out last year called Dreamer's Dawn. This is a tale all about the bold privateer.

0: That's music from Sam Kelly's latest album. Delighted to say that we're chatting to Sam on the programme here backstage at Folk East. Great to see you again, Sam.
1: Hello, Stephen. Thanks for having me.
0: My pleasure. It's been a few years, actually, hasn't it? But I see you're keeping as busy as ever.
1: Yeah, totally. Yeah, you know, we had the little kind of blip through the COVID lockdown, which everybody had, but we're very much back at it now. And yeah, we brought out a new album last year, so obviously that was one of the songs from it, and it was a lovely kind of cathartic process making this album, kind of because it, you know, I think as everyone did, we all started appreciating music more, appreciating live events more, appreciating being able to do what we love uninhibited, you know. So yeah, it's great to be back out there doing it.
0: A lot of people were still making music during lockdown, but not actually being in the same studio, obviously.
1: Yeah, that's what we did. So we did make an album during lockdown. Well, it's September 2020, so it's sort of the gap in between the first two, and then another one happened. So we ended up getting stuck at the studio for a month, which was amazing for us because we got to just do a residential at a studio, which a band like us can't normally do. So, we were still creating music, and it kind of, there was a bit of a shift in the last two albums, really, and kind of making music to try and make people feel better, I think, which I've actually really latched onto as part of my process now, because for me it's such an important and good reason to make music, you know. And it makes, in those moments where you feel like the, you know, music's maybe not a very important job to be focusing your time doing in this world and climate, you know, you take those moments where it makes you feel like you're doing something worthwhile and making people feel better, which is really important.
0: Have you changed then as a person since lockdown?
1: Yeah, totally. I mean, you know, I'm in my 30s now. I said, like, settle down a bit in my life, I suppose, and become, yeah, I suppose, more pensive about a lot of different things. But yeah, I mean, I just super appreciate doing music now, and it's actually given me a lot more energy for, you know, like this, being at a festival in a field with a bunch of people, kindred spirits, all in enjoying music and being inclusive and lovely with each other. And it's just a beautiful thing to do, and it's definitely, you know, it's made me have energy to realise that that's what I want to do for the rest of my life, you know. So it's great, really.
0: Plenty of peace, love and understanding here at Folk East, that is for sure.
1: Totally, yeah. I mean, it's, you know, these folk festivals are all super lovely, welcoming environments. And yeah, Folk East, it's in East Anglia, we've been relatively starved of folk festivals in comparison with other areas of the country. So the organisers, John and Becky, have just done an amazing thing bringing this festival to East Anglia. And yeah, I think this is our fifth time playing it now, so we absolutely love it here. And it's
0: any amazing memories of the first time you played it?
1: Stephen, I'll be honest, the first time I played it, well, for context, this festival happens on my birthday weekend every year. They've been very supportive of us since we were young and up and coming, and there are a few festivals where I had my birthday weekend here and maybe can't remember too much of the festival, but it's just because I've got a bad memory, no other reason.
0: So, five festivals on, a change of direction for you perhaps, musically, as well as within yourself?
1: Yeah, so, I mean, we do a lot more. I mean, we play folk and traditional music from all around the British Isles and the US, but we also write a lot more music, and the last couple of albums have definitely had a bit of a shift towards more original material over traditional material. So and me as a songwriter, I guess, you know, I've developed a lot. You know, I'm a published songwriter now. We've had a lot of our songs used on all different kinds of TV shows, you know. It's amazing. But yeah, I guess there's been a focus more on my own songwriting rather than arranging traditional music, I suppose.
0: I'm quite fascinated by the use of songs in TV programmes. Mm. Does the writer, the artist, have any say in whether it goes in the programme or not?
1: Basically, I mean, you know, I have a lovely publishing company who I do kind of implicitly trust with where they would put my music. It's not going to be on any... I was going to get political then, but it's not going to be on any Reform UK adverts, let's say that. You know, I can basically decide to say yes or no to where it's used, but it's all lovely because it's folk music. So, you know, we've had our songs used, the theme tune to a show about women's golf on CBS in America. We've had it used on a Spanish cookery show, most recently on Beyond Paradise on the BBC. We've had loads of stuff, Hollyoaks. It's been great. And so, yeah, I don't personally have much say in terms of going out and finding where it's going to be used, but I do get to say yes or no, which is lovely sometimes. Yes, it can be used on a Japanese yoga retreat, of course. You know, so yeah, it's lovely.
0: Have there been occasions when you've been sitting on the sofa watching a TV programme and your music suddenly appears without you knowing it was going to be on there?
1: I have had that a couple of times, yes. A few years ago, one of our songs was used as the backing music to an entry of a Sky Sports darts show. And I don't watch darts, I don't follow darts, not interested. Cricket is my sport. The only time I'm ever on a sports channel is when I'm watching cricket, and I was looking for the England cricket match, flicked on the darts, and my song was playing. So yeah, that was a big old, you know, kind of pinch me moment, really. But yeah, you know, apart from that, we just kind of our publisher lets us know where the songs are used, and it's always a lovely surprise, yeah.
0: And that feeling of being proud to hear your own music being used by other people, you can't grow tired of that, can you?
1: No, not at all. And it's also, you know, I'm at the stage in my career now where some, you know, people are doing versions of my songs and versions of my arrangements of folk songs, which is amazing, because I always think of myself as just being influenced by all this, you know. It's all this kind of folk music, the whole niche process that's involved with folk and traditional music, and what an amazing kind of oral based tradition it is in the way that a lot of other musical genres aren't. I see myself as being influenced by that rather than being an influencer. So it's, you know, it is funny when you get people sort of coming up and saying that you inspired them to do this, or that they do this version of your song, and it's really lovely to kind of have been doing it for just long enough to feel like you're becoming part of the canon in some way, you know. So it's a lovely, lovely thing, yeah.
0: And a lot of young people here at Folkies this weekend, which proves what you're saying, really, that there's a lot of interest in the music from younger people.
1: Yeah, I mean, I think for me it feels like folk is one of the genres that's a real kind of antithesis to the whole AI movement in music, generative AI, because it's all played on these really weird niche acoustic instruments that are so difficult to replicate sonically through, you know, the methods that AI uses. So it does feel like folk music is this kind of earthy, visceral, AI-proof kind of future in a lot of ways, and I do think that is reflected in how many young people come to folk festivals. You know, there's, for me, I remember so viscerally and clearly my first ever folk festival and festival experience in general was when I was 16 going to Cambridge Folk Festival. I'd entered a young musicians competition, so you get a free ticket. You know, it's not, these festivals are lovely, but it's for people like the working class, people like me, it's, the ticket prices are often, you know, it's not something I had as experienced as a kid, basically. So yeah, you know, it's lovely when festivals like this, they give opportunities to young people to allow them to come for not as much money as otherwise would happen, you know. So yeah, it's great to see loads of young people, and that is something that's kind of hearteningly across the board with festivals, folk festivals, you know. There's always loads of young people both playing and appreciating the music, so it's great.
0: And Folk East must be up there with the very best festivals in Europe now.
1: Oh, totally. I mean, so I've been almost every year it's happened. I came the first year in 2012 when it was over at Summer Leighton Hall. I've seen the festival grow. I have a really good relationship with the organisers. And you're right, it is one of the very best out there now. And that takes a lot of love and dedication from the community, from the organisers. And you just see, you know, I've only come here today because of a busy festival weekend, but you just walk in and it's like a breath of fresh air. It's like someone putting a comforting blanket around your shoulders. Everyone's smiling, everyone's happy. And yeah, it's truly you know, we've got this new site now, which is lovely. It feels very much like a new home for the festival. But yeah, it's one of my very favourites and holds a special place in my heart for sure.
0: I never got to Summer Leighton, but I went to most of them at Glemham Hall. Mm. Glemham Hall and Sotterley Hall here feel quite similar, though, that the festival has really slipped in quite easily here.
1: Yeah, totally. I mean, it's lovely here with the big sunset main stage with the hall in the background. That's a point of difference. But you're right, the whole main site, it feels so similar to Glemham. You know, it's got the leafiness to it, lots of shade in the hot weather, all these beautiful old oak trees that you can only get on these old estates, you know, without all these kind of new forestry managed pine forest that we have in the UK. But it's a lovely, lovely, unique spot. And yeah, you're right, it very much feels like a new home for the festival.
0: We'll play another track from your current album in a moment, but first of all, you've got a UK tour coming up, including a date in Woodbridge.
1: Yeah, so we've got the Riverside in Woodbridge in Suffolk, which is actually sold out. But yeah, we're going around. It's mainly England. It's a short tour, but we're doing a double headline show, which is with my full band, Sam Kelly and the Lost Boys, and then Honey and the Bear, who we share a lot of band members, and we have this lovely symbiotic relationship with them where I do sound for them, John from Honey and the Bear does sound for us. Yeah, so we've got a sort of double headline tour going all around England. So yeah, if people want to check that out, then go to samkelly.com for tickets.
0: I'm sure they will, as soon as we've heard another track from the album. I'll let you choose this one, actually. Which one do you want to go for? We've been playing the Lincolnshire Poacher quite a bit, and also the title track, so maybe something fresh.
1: So yeah, I guess I'd go with probably my favourite song on the album, which is Snakes and Sermons. It's an original song written by me and Jamie Francis. And it's one of those songs that I was kind of talking about. It's a journey for us as a songwriting partnership. It's more of an introspective song about, you know, not about your kind of folky fare of Lincolnshire poachers and bold privateers and stuff. It's actually a song about modern toxic relationships and how it's okay to walk away from them in your life, you know. So that's what this song is about.
0: Well, there are plenty of those going on at the moment, sadly. So
1: totally,
0: a good subject in many ways for a song. And yeah, let's hope there aren't too many in the future, that is for sure.
1: Yeah, totally.
0: Okay, thank you very much indeed for joining us on the show. It's been great seeing you again here, and enjoy your set here at Folk East.
1: Thank you very much, Stephen. Lovely to chat.

0: now, brother.
1: A very talented musician by the name of Sam Kelly guesting on tonight's Monday Music Mix. That song, Snakes and Sermons, off Sam's most recent album, Dreamer's Dawn.
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1: I was planning to give you updates on tonight's Speedway meeting between the Ipswich Witches and the Leicester Lions at Leicester, but as you may have heard, the meeting was postponed earlier today because of expected wet weather, so I won't be doing that this evening, obviously. The next Witches meeting is away to Northampton, all being well, on Thursday. And there is a big celebration coming up, by the way, next month of the double-winning 1975-76 League and Cup champions, excuse me, in their own words. And tickets are just £5 each. There'll be race jackets on display, photos, bikes and many other stalls as well. And it's on Friday, September the 18th at 7:30pm. And it's all happening at the Kesgrave Community Centre. And I shall be there to host the evening, which has all been pulled together by former Ipswich Witches team manager and current photographer, Phil Hilton. So looking forward to that very much indeed. Here's some more music for you on the Monday Music Mix. It comes from Sparks off their new double album, Live on the Moon. Beat the clock.

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3: From the Sky News Centre at 9, the King says hatred can never prevail as he pays tribute to the two men who were killed in the Manchester synagogue attack. Worshippers Melvin Kravitz and Adrian Dolby died on Judaism's holiest day of the year after Jihad al-Shami targeted the religious site in Heaton Park last October. Vice Lord Lieutenant Eamon O'Neill has read words from His Majesty at a memorial service.
4: Though the months have passed, the sense of shock and sorrow remains undiminished. Today, as we remember those who so cruelly lost their lives and all who suffered injury, grief and hardship, we also give thanks for the spirit of unity, compassion and support.
3: Argentina star Lionel Messi's announced his retirement from international football. The forward made the last of his 207 appearances for his country at this summer's World Cup final defeat to Spain. Detectives are trying to identify a woman whose body's been lying in a bin bag in a Liverpool park. A murder investigation started after the victim in her 70s was found in Stanley Park on Friday. Merseyside police say what people have seen, heard or captured on devices may carry significance. Detective Superintendent Rachel Wilson's leading the inquiry.
5: She is white, around 5'2" tall, of small build with strawberry blonde hair. To help jog people's memory, the woman was found wearing a pink Nike t-shirt.
3: The removal of Sir Mel Stride as Shadow Chancellor is the key change in the Tory top team. Stuart Andrews moved from health to the backbenches. Nigel Huddleston is out, while Sir James Cleverly has quit. 27 thrill seekers have had to be

a Dolly triple play for you, and the first track I'm going to play as part of this threesome is one which I have fond memories of playing quite a bit of here on Hospital Radio Ipswich in the latter part of the 1970s. Here You Come Again.

0: A Dolly triple play for you on the Monday Music Mix on HRI and ICRFM. We began with Here You Come Again, and then a track from Dolly's album Blue Smoke, which was released in 2014, Bon Jovi's Lay Your Hands on Me, and finally another cover done by Dolly from her double album Rockstar from 3 years ago. Now, that turned out to be her final album, a rendition of Peter Frampton's Baby I Love Your Way, with Mr. Frampton himself on co-vocals with Dolly. Rest in peace, Dolly.
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0: If you walk around the hospital here in Ipswich, do take a look out at the leaflets in the pockets on the walls. You might find something which makes a difference to you. Information for family carers, volunteering opportunities at the Trust, the latest appeals and upcoming fundraising events from Colchester and Ipswich Hospitals Charity. And you will even find, we rather hope, the latest Hospital Radio Ipswich magazine. We have distributed many hundreds of copies around the hospital, and they should be in the pockets on the walls. So do help yourself, and happy reading. Some more music from the new Sparks album, Live on the Moon. This is The Girl Is Crying in Her Latte.

Sparks on stage. Their new album is Live on the Moon, and from it, The Girl is Crying in Her Latte. One more track from that new release to bring you before the end of the programme at 10 o'clock. I'm Stephen Foster, presenting the Monday Music Mix, this and most Mondays on HRI and ICR. I won't be here next week. Brian Davidson sitting in for me, because I'll be at the Ipswich Witches Speedway meeting at Foxhall. I am stadium announcer at Foxhall and also cover the home meetings for BBC Radio Suffolk. So when there's Speedway at Foxhall, I'm a busy boy. Dire Straits had lots to celebrate on this day 41 years ago. Their classic album, Brothers in Arms, got to number one in the States. It has sold millions of copies. And from the album, Why Worry?

You don't need me to tell you that was Dire Straits, a song called Why Worry, taken from their classic album Brothers in Arms, which, as I mentioned before the track, topped the American album charts on this day in 1985. In 2003, Elton John went to number one in the UK with a song that had originally come out, I think it was in the 1970s, certainly the original version was by the Detroit Spinners, and Elton John covered this on a 12-inch EP which he put out on vinyl called the Tom Bell Sessions, and second time around it gave him a number one. Are You Ready for Love?

0: from 26 years ago. In fact, in 2003, on this day, Elton John topped the UK singles charts with that, Are You Ready for Love? And the following year, I remember it very well indeed, he appeared at Portman Road Football Ground here in Ipswich, and the publicity for the tour off the back of the success of the song I've just played you was Are You Ready for Elton? We most certainly were.
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One half of the songwriting team behind the band Squeeze is celebrating his 69th birthday today. We're talking Glenn Tilbrook. He wrote virtually everything they recorded alongside Chris Difford. I'm not sure they spent much time in each other's company writing the songs, but they each got a 50% credit. Difford and Tilbrook, one of the most successful sort of songwriting teams for many, many years. Well, Glenn Tilbrook, 69 today, born on this day in 1957. So congratulations to Glenn. Let's play three Squeeze classics back to back, starting with this one, Hourglass.

can't beat a bit of squeeze, can you? Take Me, I'm Yours, the song I've just heard. We also heard Pulling Muscles from a Shell, and the first one of those three was Hourglass. All three of those tracks co-written by the man who was singing lead vocals and playing guitar on them, Glenn Tilbrook. Happy 69th birthday today to Glenn. Back to the music of Sparks, because they have a new double live album out, Live on the Moon, and here they are with the number one song in heaven.

0: Ron and Russell Mayall and their band, Sparks, the number one song in heaven from the duo's latest release. It's a double live album called Live on the Moon. And when I think back to when they burst onto the scene, we all remember their appearances on Top of the Pops. They made such a big impact in the early to middle part of the 1970s. And in 1975, Sparks appeared at the Gaumont Theatre in Ipswich. And before the show, that tea time, they appeared on Radio Orwell. Andy Archer did what was probably called the Drive Time Show in those days, and he had Ron and Russell Mayall from Sparks in the studio with him, and he opened up the phone lines, and I was an avid Radio Orwell listener from the word go, and made sure I was home from school in time to take part in that, because I put a phone call in to ask them a question on air, which I did, and the question I asked them was, do you regard yourselves as a pop group or a rock band? And you know, I can't remember what they said to me, but it was such a thrill speaking to Ron and Russell Mayall, and indeed Andy Archer on Radio Orwell in the autumn of 1975.
1: Good news for our friends in Aldeburgh. Aldeburgh Community Hospital is now part of and can receive all our programmes here on Hospital Radio Ipswich. 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

It's a while since I last played that on the radio. Quite possibly during my final few years when I was doing the home run on Radio Orwell and Saxon Radio. Misha Paris and Courtney Pine, Like Dreamers Do, here on HRI and ICR-FM. Just two more tracks to squeeze in. The first one comes from the Beach Boys, urging us to do it again.

The Beach Boys with Do It Again, the penultimate track on tonight's Monday Music Mix on HRI and ICRFM. Thank you very much indeed for your company. I'll leave you with a song I always finish with on a Monday. It comes from Crosby, Stills and Nash, a song written by Graham Nash, Just a Song Before I Go. Thank you for your company. Very best wishes to you and yours. Speak to you again soon.

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2: From the Sky News Centre at 10, a memorial service is taking place for two men killed at a synagogue on the holiest day in the Jewish calendar. Worshippers Melvin Kravitz and Adrian Dalby were the victims of Jihad al-Shamis attack in Manchester's Heaton Park last October. Chief Rabbi Ephraim Mervis says they'll never be forgotten.
3: Melvin and Adrian will not only be remembered for how they died, but also for how they lived. Pious, wonderful lives of kindness, of chesed, selflessness for the sake of others.
2: Lionel Messi, arguably the greatest footballer of all time, has announced his international retirement at the age of 39. The forward led Argentina to this summer's World Cup final, where the defending champions lost to Spain. Messi says the recent death of his father convinced him it was the right time to go. South America football expert Tim Vickery says he thought he'd have helped with the transition.
4: Look at your football history, how Brazil struggled post-Pelé, how Argentina struggled post-Maradona. You wondered if he might be tempted to play a kind of Master Yoda role there, passing on the Force to a generation of Luke Skywalkers led by Nico Paz.
2: Samuel Stride's been replaced as Shadow Chancellor as Kemi Badenoch shakes up her top team. Stuart Andrews out at Health. Nigel Huddleston's removed from Culture. Dame Priti Patel's leaving as Shadow Foreign Secretary. And Sir James Cleverly wants to become London Mayor. 560 arrests have been made during the 2 days of the Notting Hill Carnival. Police say despite that, the West London Street Festival celebrating Caribbean culture passed off largely without incident. US President Donald Trump's vowed retaliation for Iran's strikes on American bases in Jordan. The two countries have traded their first attacks in a month. And Arsenal have made it 2-2 to start their Premier League title defence with a 1-0 victory at Aston Villa. That's the latest. I'm Daisy Steele.

block. But now I go for walks, to the movies, maybe to the park. I have a seat on the same old bench to watch the children play. You know, tomorrow is their future, but for me, just another day. They all gather around me. They seem to know my name. We laugh, tell a few jokes, but it still doesn't ease my pain. I know I can't hide from a memory, though day after day I've tried. I keep saying she'll be back, but today again.

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3: From the Sky News Centre at midnight. The King says the victims of last year's Manchester terror attack remain vivid in his mind as a memorial service was held at Heaton Park Synagogue. Melvin Kravitz and Adrian Dalby were killed in the attack last October on the holiest day in the Jewish calendar. Several others were injured. Yoni Finlay, who was hit by a police bullet during the attack, says his life changed forever that day.
4: When I was lying on the floor in the foyer just through those doors, with four of my organs badly damaged by a bullet that had gone through me, as I looked up and saw the complete devastation that no son should ever see on their father's face, I made myself a promise that I would not die.
3: Kemi Badenoch is preparing to face Andy Burnham in the Commons for the first time as Prime Minister by carrying out a major reshuffle of her shadow cabinet. The removal of Samuel Stride as shadow chancellor is the key change. He's replaced by Andrew Griffith. Francis Elliott is the former political editor of the Sunday Times.
5: It's a surprise because he was an ardent backer of Liz Truss. He's not a particularly high-profile name. I'm not quite sure what the thinking is there, other than, you know, I think this is a reshuffle that is Badenoch 2 years in, feeling comfortable enough to shape the team that she wants to do in her own kind of image.
3: Meanwhile, Tom Tugendhat replaces Dame Priti Patel as Shadow Foreign Secretary. A man in his 20s has died after entering a canal while being pursued by police near the Notting Hill Carnival. Officers and members of the public pulled him from the water and carried out CPR, but he later died in hospital. Lionel Messi, arguably the greatest footballer of all time, has announced his international retirement at the age of 39. The forward led Argentina to this summer's World Cup final, where the defending champions lost to Spain. And Arsenal have made it 2-2 to start their Premier League title defence with a 1-0 victory at Aston Villa. The champions got their goal in the second half from England winger Bukayo Saka. That's the latest. I'm Daisy Steele.

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My name is John Alderton. I hope you'll stay with me for the next hour and enjoy my selection of music. The first item today is by a Belgian composer, César Franck, who lived between 1822 and 1890. And this is from his Symphony in D minor, the first movement, with the Radio Symphony Orchestra of Berlin, conducted by Lorin Maisel.

the first movement of César Franck's Symphony in D minor, played by the Radio Symphony Orchestra of Berlin, conducted by Lorin Mazel. Next, father and son violinists David and Igor Oistrakh are going to play for us Bach's Concerto for Two Violins, String Orchestra and Continuo in D minor. There are three movements, the first one, Vivace, the second one, Largo, followed by the finale, Allegro.

father and son violinists David and Igor Oistrakh, accompanied by the Royal Philharmonic Orchestra conducted by Sir Eugene Goossens, playing Bach's Concerto for Two Violins and Strings. Now pianist Wilhelm Kempff is going to come to the platform, and he is going to play the second and the third movement from Robert Schumann's Piano Concerto. The orchestra is the Symphony Orchestra of Bavarian Radio, and the conductor is Raphael Kubelik.

Wilhelm Kempt, the soloist there with the Orchestra of Bavarian Radio, conducted by Raphael Kubelik, and the second and third movements from Robert Schumann's Piano Concerto in A Minor. Well, we're almost at the end of the programme, this midnight hour, and to take you up to the news at 1 a.m, Wilhelm Kempt returns to the platform, and he's going to play us a short selection of pieces from Schumann's Scenes from Childhood.

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3: From the Sky News Centre at 1. The Prime Minister will face his first major test in the Commons later as Parliament returns after the summer break. The government is facing criticism over plans to expand an early release scheme for prisoners in England and Wales from next month. Domestic abusers could still be eligible, but Victims Minister Alex Davis-Jones insists those let out will remain subject to strict controls.
4: Everyone who is released from prison will be under presumption for a GPS monitoring tag. We're also introducing for the first time ever a world-first restriction zone so that the offender is placed in a very small confined area and victims will feed into these licensing conditions as well.
3: Samuel Stride and Dame Priti Patel have left the Shadow Cabinet as part of a significant reshuffle of the Conservative top team by leader Kemi Badenoch. Andrew Griffith will replace Samuel as Shadow Chancellor while Tom Tugendhat will take the place of Dame Priti as Shadow Foreign Secretary. A memorial service has taken place for two men killed at a synagogue on the holiest day in the Jewish calendar. Worshippers Melvin Kravitz and Adrian Dalby were the victims of Jihad al-Shami's attack in Manchester's Heaton Park last October. Chief Rabbi Ephraim Mervis says they'll never be forgotten.
5: Melvin and Adrian will not only be remembered for how they died, but also for how they lived. Pious, wonderful lives of kindness, of chesed, selflessness for the sake of others.
3: A man in his 20s has died after entering a canal while being pursued by police near the Notting Hill Carnival. Officers and members of the public pulled him from the water and carried out CPR, but he later died in hospital. Argentina great Lionel Messi has announced his retirement from international football. He says it was a decision that hurt, but the time has come. And Arsenal beat Aston Villa 1-0 last night. That's the latest. I'm Daisy Steele.

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Music as it used to be, music as it's going to be for the next whole hour here on Hospital Radio Ipswich.